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Attention, Merafong parents, gogos, and granddads. Is your little one between 0 to 6 years old? Then this one is for you. 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We're looking for the cutest faces in Merafong and beyond. Grandchildren are welcome too. Amazing prizes are up for grabs. First place wins 3,500 Rand cash plus a certificate. Second place gets 1,500 Rand. Third place takes home 500 Rand. And everyone from fourth place gets a participation certificate. Registration is open now, started Wednesday 15 July and closes Wednesday 5th August 2026. To enter, send us 1. A recent photo of your child, 2. Their full name, age and nationality and which area do you live in, 3. And your completed registration form. 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We're open Monday to Friday, 9 a.m. to 5 p.m. Rules are simple. One photo per child, JPEG format, recent pictures only. 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Voter's decision is final. Don't miss out. Snap it, submit it. Let Merafong crown your little star. 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Cute Kitty Contest 2026. Your

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Attention, Merafong parents, gogos, and granddads. Is your little one between 0 to 6 years old? Then this one is for you. Merafong 360 Radio presents the Cute Kitty Contest 2026, organized by Merafong 360 Radio. We're looking for the cutest faces in Merafong and beyond. Grandchildren are welcome too. Amazing prizes are up for grabs. First place wins 3,500 Rand cash plus a certificate. Second place gets 1,500 Rand. Third place takes home 500 Rand. And everyone from fourth place gets a participation certificate. Registration is open now, started Wednesday 15 July and closes Wednesday 5th August 2026. To enter, send us 1. A recent photo of your child, 2. Their full name, age and nationality and which area do you live in, 3. And your completed registration form. 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We're open Monday to Friday, 9 a.m. to 5 p.m. Rules are simple. One photo per child, JPEG format, recent pictures only. One submitted, no exchanges. Voter's decision is final. Don't miss out. Snap it, submit it. Let Merafong crown your little star. 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
1: 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Yo, ga gona matsapa a pele gore a utlwisa botlhoko. 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Yaka nne setse ke buile gore go na le FM facility management. It's now data driven. Ga go sana kgang ele ya gore re shebile facility yaanong ka bo machingelane fela. It's now data driven, it's not reactive. Berekisiwa di Internet of Things le AI ke predictive maintenance gore tshwantse bele gore go diriwane neng mo facilitying. 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shifting from time and materials billing to contracts in order they are guaranteed ka uptime space utilization and carbon mitigation no on ali mandlam sweli elore it's a brawl IFM notes smart tech keeps operating seamless. Yeah, le ga go na le low occupancy periods ya ka di public holiday yana moretsi wa station sa mantla sa Merafong 360 Radio. Go na le di ESG plus green building ya ka baseline. They're not optional. Sustainability is now a procurement requirement. Yeah. Yeah, no. How could you do a procurement about sustainability? Is your facility sustainable? Moretti, Kota, yeah, do you say? Yeah, no, only the green certificates, certified buildings. Mabatla Hosheba, are you green certified? 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Khwa bereke ga ile tota ya no go gontle ga gole sona Moretiwa station sa Mantla sa Merafong 360 radio, your precise local global connection. Then one mic on the easy breezy breakfast show. Yeah, gona le gape successive bi gore ke gona le solar storage tante bele gore Gonale tax incentives, they are equaling to 125% sa the renewables Moretiwa station sa Mantla sa Merafong 360 radio. Ebile kangen wele gore ke a bona ke di 125% sa renewable energy le di project cost tselo le di maturing carbon credits, markets, the facility management, the FM LED solar installation, ROI positive, RIO, positive, healthcare, le office parks. 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Omonate hagona matsapa pe ena gore outlisa botloko Moretiwa station Samantha sa Merafong 360 radio. Yeah, ya no na kwe ke shebile bile ke bona gore no ke na kwa coach ke na kwa reke editswe. Yeah, no, so I'm saying we're going to have to talk about it. Because we're going to talk about it. We're going to talk about it. Coach. You know, so I'm saying we're going to talk about it.

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1: Attention, Marathon parents, gogos, and granddads. 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First place wins 3,500 Rand cash plus a certificate. 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Third place takes home 500 Rand. And everyone from fourth place gets a participation certificate. Registration is open now, started Wednesday 15 July and closes Wednesday 5th August 2026. To enter, send us 1. A recent photo of your child. 2. Their full name, age and nationality and which area do you live in. 3. And your completed registration form. 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We're open Monday to Friday, 9 a.m. to 5 p.m. Rules are simple. 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

Attention, Merafong parents, gogos, and granddads. Is your little one between 0 to 6 years old? Then this one is for you. Merafong 360 Radio presents the Cute Kitty Contest 2026, organized by Merafong 360 Radio. We're looking for the cutest faces in Merafong and beyond. Grandchildren are welcome too. Amazing prizes are up for grabs. First place wins 3,500 Rand cash plus a certificate. Second place gets 1,500 Rand. Third place takes home 500 Rand. And everyone from fourth place gets a participation certificate. Registration is open now, started Wednesday 15 July and closes Wednesday 5th August 2026. To enter, send us 1. A recent photo of your child, 2. Their full name, age and nationality and which area do you live in, 3. And your completed registration form. 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We're open Monday to Friday, 9 a.m. to 5 p.m. Rules are simple. 1 photo per child, JPEG format, recent pictures only. 1 submitted, no exchanges. Voter's decision is final. Don't miss out. Snap it, submit it. Let Merafong crown your little star. 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Cute Kitty Contest 2026. 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

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Linda on mic on the Easy Breezy Breakfast Show. 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
1: Merafong

0: Attention, Merafong parents, gogos, and granddads. Is your little one between 0 to 6 years old? Then this one is for you. Merafong 360 Radio presents the Cute Kitty Contest 2026, organized by Merafong 360 Radio. We're looking for the cutest faces in Merafong and beyond. Grandchildren are welcome too. Amazing prizes are up for grabs. First place wins 3,500 Rand cash plus a certificate. Second place gets 1,500 Rand. Third place takes home 500 Rand. And everyone from fourth place gets a participation certificate. Registration is open now, started Wednesday 15 July and closes Wednesday 5th August 2026. To enter, send us 1. A recent photo of your child, 2. Their full name, age and nationality and which area do you live in, 3. And your completed registration form. 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We're open Monday to Friday, 9 a.m. to 5 p.m. Rules are simple. One photo per child, JPEG format, recent pictures only. 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Snap it, submit it. Let Merafong crown your little star. 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
1: 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They are switching it off lately. Privacy, I don't want anyone tracking me when I am online. 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On the funniest part, WhatsApp forces read receipt in group chat gore gore mo di group chatting whether when say receipt on or off ba khona go bona message wa gago ba khona go bona gore o badile di message. That is the funniest part. So you can hide in DMs, but you can't hide in family groups. Yeah, ba tla go sheba mo di family group ba re no ra go bona ga o bale di message tsa rona wena wa itse di family group di yang o nagana gore botlhale go feta rona hehe ba go tshela ka ditamatso tso tsotlhe. Yeah, no. So let's land this plane. Moretsi wa kalong re ke a morata. Yeah, turning off, read receipts. Ga ke shebana, it's not bad. It can be self care. Kama la tiamo batla peace of mind. Yeah, it gives you a space to reply when you are ready. But it can also be used to avoid, to play games, to leave people hanging. Yeah, maybe the real issue isn't the blue ticks. The real issue isn't, the blue ticks, but it's communication. Yeah, if you need space, just say, I saw this, I'll reply later instead of hiding. No matter what, Radio, your precise local global connection. Lena One Mic on the Easy Breezy Breakfast Show. Pine engwe ya dipine le gore ke rata thata ke a itse ga o rata ke tsamke pine ka ntla gore ke tsamika thata fela ke tlo go tsamikela yona Sam Deep Nia Pel Butlele mano ba re shela itumele moretsi wa ka le gore ke mo rata thata gangwe gabedi gararo One Mic is signing out. Bye bye.
2: Utlwelese merafong.

0: Good morning. Good morning, when I'm my bestie. Good morning, when I'm my Mamedi. I hope all is well with you. Welcome on this beautiful Tuesday of our South African women in sports. Udutile na the amazing, the lovely Cynthia K, bringing you nothing but a very good Tuesday, when I'm my bestie. The time right now is 12 minutes after the hour 9 on the 4th of July of August. I get my bestie. I was still actually thinking you are still in July, by the way, but it's not a problem at all. Even the temperature is down low, when I'm my bestie. But it is not a problem at all. Without wasting any time any further, relax and unwind a little bit right there, because what's about Cynthia K is going to be bringing you nothing but the best Tuesday ever. Get my bestie. One a little later on as well, we do have a topic that we are going to be sharing on. I get my mate. Anyway, kito bulela kapina monate hewe na my best. Kito bulela kapina to etsang hore o rewind, you know what, your memories a little bit and think about yourself, you know what, in those exciting days. I get mama tsatsing a le mo leng hore you felt hore, you know what, this is the day that I just want to feel good about myself and really love myself, hug myself, appreciate myself. I get my bestie. Exactly. And when you wake up with that moment, I'm telling you, and I'm my bestie. Chilled a little bit. I get it right there. Amanda Black, that I believe you're going to enjoy a lot. Arehamba, stay tuned and please enjoy, bestie, till we come back for more.
1: 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Is your little one between 0 to 6 years old? Then this one is for you. 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We're looking for the cutest faces in Merafong and beyond. Grandchildren are welcome too. Amazing prizes are up for grabs. First place wins 3,500 Rand cash plus a certificate. 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Third place takes home 500 Rand. And everyone from fourth place gets a participation certificate. Registration is open now, started Wednesday 15 July and closes Wednesday 5th August 2026. 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A recent photo of your child, 2. Their full name, age and nationality, and which area do you live in, 3. 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Snap it, submit it. Let Merafong crown your little star. 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

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Momera from 360 Radio, your precise, a local global connection. Unso lumunato, unso batanyana kajoko mamedi, but we are holding it down on our Tuesday, Tuesday. Harikana kilekar, we give you, you know what, our South African Women in Sports Day. I get my bestie, which is very interesting and amazing. The time right now is the 9:40 on the dot on the 4th of August. I get my bestie. Mamelanzerle shapo kamile down or make a shore. You know what, rinzerle wantate mojimo by the grace of God for arriving alive in this beautiful day. I get my bestie. Exactly what's up, hey, Harry Kenamamedi. I will also remind you of our vision right there. Our vision is to be the most innovative radio to connect people with opportunities, and our mission is to inform, educate, and entertain you right there. On our Facebook page, like I said, you can find us on Twitter, I get my bestie, and on our Twitter handle, you can find us on Merafon 360 Radio as well. 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On Instagram as well, at Merafon 360 Radio. So without wasting any time any further, when I'm my bestie, kipina monati pinaya azana eri your love right there. Hope you enjoyed it. I get my bestie. Now, without wasting any time any further, like I said, I get the topic in yarun. Yeah, the first round of the show. I get my mate. It goes like this. What makes women in sports stay grounded in South Africa, right? I really wanted to talk about that as well because of I want us to relate to this. I get my bestie. Mo ilong hore rona re le mo makeshining a rona like hona jwale re le mo culture re le mo khutsong. And then we are thinking of South African women in sports. And we are able to what to relate to them because they are also women. And they are what ke batho ba le ba leng hore we are looking up to them. I get my bestie. Exactly. So now let us dive into it a little bit deeper right there. I want to say South African women athletes carry a lot. I get my bestie, mamela pressure to perform, limited resources and as well, and often being the first in their families to go go and be professionals. I get my bestie, exactly. The ones who stay grounded, I get my bestie, they usually do all of these things that I'm going to tell you about. So you are that person that is a coach, and you're also making sure these children, you are motivating them and you are grooming them for them to become the best authentic self that they can ever be. So listen to what I'm saying and talk and take note for yourself and write it down so that you're able to practice them at home. I get my bestie, exactly. And then if you want as well, it's not a problem, you can also make your own research right there. Mamela my bestie, let's dive into it a little bit deeper right there. I want to talk about strong roots and community. I get my bestie. Exactly. Ke batla bua ka family tsa bona and their faith as well. I get my mate. They had, when it comes to church as well, when it comes to their prayer groups as well, and their family supports are huge most of the time. I get my bestie. Many speak openly about prayer, keeping them humble right there. O bona motho a ntse le in the field and they are running a marathon right there. And then when they come back and they actually they're the first one in the line in that queue. I get my bestie. They become number one for some reason. And then when that happens, when they celebrate, they say, "Ntate Modimo, we thank you that we are number one today." I get my bestie. Exactly. Mamela, they keep humble no matter the circumstance. I get one go high. Exactly. Because of what? Because of their giving back to what? To South Africa. They're giving what? They're giving back to South Africa. So that is why Kiruko and my bestie, Luena Hayule Mutolo Oilunguri, you are a coach and you are listening to Cynthia K right now. Mamela, motivate yourself for, you know what? I want to make sure, Huri, you know what? These kids are giving back to the community as well. I get my bestie, exactly when I'm my Mamela, why am I saying that? They become most grounded. I get my bestie, exactly, just like the athletes. They stay connected to their township, to their schools, to their clubs. I get my bestie, exactly. They coach as well. They mentor, or good, and that, you know what, that running or that marathon that they're participating on at that particular moment, it makes them to feel like they've got that drive to do it. I get my bestie. Exactly. It reminds them why they started anyway. That is why our South African women in sports, you also must be motivated. I get my bestie to say, why, how do they stay grounded in Jebo Nekabubon?

they would actually love their strength, and they would actually look at how these people participate right then. They get strength from other people as well. I get my bestie. No, it was just an example that I wanted to make right there, so that when Luena, as a South African woman in sports, community, over, you know what, this is the kind of people that I need to look up to at the end of the day, so that I become the best authentic self that I can ever be as a coach right there. I get my bestie, or maybe even as a person that is grooming these kids, by long they also want to participate in women in sports right there. Mamela, hey, my bestie. I want to say to you, this is actually, you know what, giving them room for change as well. Like, get my bestie, their sisterhood, to change your, okay, if my sister can also be in sports as a woman, I can also do it as well. I get my bestie, because they would actually put themselves at the pedestal of saying, you know what, people are actually in their closet, they are scared of coming out as women and to go and play sports. I get my bestie, exactly, because they feel like they're going to be discriminated and stuff like that. So that is why, I'm telling you, see, sisterhood, it shows ubuntu. I get my best in women in sports, so you must be empowered when you're looking at them and participating right there. Luena, as a coach, right there, all delegation in my bestie. Mamelahem, I want to talk about presenting something bigger. I get my bestie, South Africans are playing with other countries sometimes. I get my bestie, presenting something bigger for young girls in provinces as well, and for provinces that really get the spotlight. I get my bestie, exactly. That's the purpose, to keep the ego in check as well. That's how they stay grounded. I get one of why. So Luena, if you're a woman in sports and you're locationing, these are the things that could actually keep you grounded. To Rabana, if I do not actually make sure I become the best authentic self at making sure I go out of my own comfort zone to make sure I bring out stars in these children, it's not going to happen, because when you are reluctant, you don't even want to, you know what, research about the field that you're in at that current moment. I get my bestie, exactly. I want to talk about education and skills. This one is actually very interesting and amazing. Many keep studying for businesses, I get one of high and other cycles and other side of the world as well. It is not a problem. Mari, these people by Kibuangatsona, they are South African women in sports. One thing I love about them, they talk about life after sports. So you know what, sports doesn't become their whole identity, because at the end of the day, they need to make sure hurry, how check out their background from mobile one thing. They also are human. They also know, you know what, sometimes you just need to be alone and have a peace of mind. That is how they stay grounded. I get my bestie, exactly, when I want to go high. And they stay grounded by staying that right there at home, making sure they exercise most of the time, right, to keep up with the field and being there each and every single time and showing up no matter the circumstance. I get my bestie, exactly. And that advocacy that comes with it is actually so amazing. I get my bestie, because they are fighting for equal pay sometimes, you know what, and facilities and safety as well, right? So Mamela, that is why I get my bestie, when your fight is for others, it's hard to get lost in the fame. I get one of them. So that is why even South African women in sports are fighting for South Africans to be seen as well. So let us not hesitate to be seen. I get my bestie, showcase your talent if you must. I get why I'm my mate, exactly. So I boneng hore halelele coach Luena, start. Let me actually bring something that I believe that will make this thing, you know what, interesting and amazing. I get my bestie. How look coach Luena, other coaches right there who are coaching in the field, right? They make sure they talk to their teams each and every single time. So Luena Momakeshining, make it a habit that when before you actually continue with your coaching, you bring these kids together, you motivate them, you remind them how amazing they are. And how much of stars they can become. I get my bestie, exactly. And you pray with them each and every single time, because of Mama Keshining Aruna, we do not want to actually put ourselves in the pedestal of going out of our comfort zone, you know what, because of we're not sure where we can actually be able to challenge, you know what, these kids to become the best authentic self that they can ever be. And they can, as long as Luluna, you make sure you grounded in what you do. I get my bestie, exactly, when I'm my mate. Mamela, hi. Banalidi, I want to talk about discipline and real talk right there. Like I said, I get my mate. I hope you heard when I spoke about coaches and mentors. I get my bestie, or they stay grounded. And then let me say this to you, my mate. Who will tell them the truth and not just what they want to hear? I get one. Yes, you must tell them the truth.
most of the time, yes, there's going to be challenges that are happening right there. You're going to face a lot of things. I get my bestie. Exactly. My faith, the training, recovery, family time, structure keeps them from distractions. It keeps them

grounded. I get my mate. Yeah, these are the things to tamiling udihupule each and every single time. Thank you so much, my bestie. I hope that when it comes to our South African women in sports, learn on to limolicationing, learn on to my mate, the lovely, the amazing Cynthia K. Over Cynthia K. From now on, I'm gonna make sure I try to bring out these programs. Say lunguri. Banaba. Lailor maybe says sometimes about Lela Hoto trainer, and then you bring them so that they do not actually find something to distract them. Hawali mahaying, I get my bestie exactly. But you okay, I can lay high, not much that I can do. I can just take 1 hour of my time to go ground mole. How about go ground? They are motivated. How about go ground? They are reminded how special they are. They are reminded even how important their education is. I get my bestie exactly when I'm my mate. So I hope all of those things when it comes to our communities and the people that are listening out there, they will actually get motivated. I get when I'm my mate. Thank you so much when I'm my bestie. Topic ya monati, topic ya South African women in sports. And kila karuhu wena, from now on, I will actually, you know what, infuse it with, you know what, the kind of community type of vibe when it comes to sports. I get my bestie. So that it becomes very interesting to you, so that we all understand it. And you know what, we make people to enjoy, you know what, listening to Cynthia K when it comes to the South African women in sports right there, which is very interesting and amazing. I get my best team. Exactly when I'm my mate. Hey, now let me dive into the topic for the second round of the show. Ki topic ilo na monati. Athletes ang horo lwena how my mate Cynthia came on my mate in tengo unwind or enjoy. I get my bestie. Exactly my mate. Mamela hem. What is the importance of being passionate and committed to what you believe in? I get my mate. Because I kila ka decide ka topic yena ka, you know, when it comes to people being passionate and when it comes to being committed into what they believe in, they are failing themselves sometimes. I get one ko hai. They are failing themselves sometimes. So, ntweki ki buang huena my bestie is that being thirsty for your beliefs is what turns ideas into real change. Unkutula, get my bestie. Being thirsty for your beliefs is what turns ideas into real change. Mobo pilombaha. Why does this matter? It matters because it gives you direction and energy. Mobo pilombaha. I get one is exactly my mela. When you're passionate, you don't wait to be pushed. Business. Why are you not starting? I get my bestie. Maru, you said you're passionate about something. Why are you still in one place? I get my bestie. Yes, you don't wait to be pushed. You wake up with purpose each and every single time with a very positive mindset. Or, oh, today, I want to start that business. I want to do that. And then you are building a strong, solid foundation for yourself to be the best authentic self that you can ever be when you wake up with purpose. I get my bestie. Exactly, my mate. Mamela, I get it going. Passion is what gets you out of recruitment, right? When you are passionate. You know what? You're not going to want to go around and recruit people to come and assist you all the time. No. You're working on it alone. Even though you are seeking information from the people by long, they've been there, done that. I get my bestie. So that they're able to assist you and give you proper direction. It is not a problem at all, right? Now you are too dependent on people that you do not know how to problem solve your own situations. I get my bestie. Mamela hem. Mamel, kibatla hore kiro huena my bestie. It builds resilience as well. Like, I don't want to cry. Exactly. Commitment means you stay when it gets hard. Mari, because of you know your purpose, you know the kind of character that you have, and you believe in God for Him to make a way where there seems to be no way, then even commitment means you stay when it gets hard. I get my bestie exactly when I'm my mate. Mamela hem. People will doubt, people will criticize, when I go high. Ignore if you can. I know sometimes it is impossible to what to ignore, but ignore if you can. I get one go high exactly. Because if you only half believe, you are in trouble. You can quit, but you are now. So believe in, even in the midst of challenges, even in the midst of circumstances. I get my bestie exactly. If you are truly committed, you are Mamela. You are what you are, and you are just. I wanted to say, I'm trying to figure out these words properly, but you adjust, you learn, and you keep going as well. You keep what? You keep learning as well. Many challenges. You're even in the days where I felt like I was weak, by the grace of God, God strengthens me each and every single time.
I get my bestie and you keep going. Mamela hey. It turns, you know what? It turns into inspiration. It inspires others as well, which is very interesting and amazing. I get my mate. Let me remind you of our topic a little bit right then. What is the importance of being passionate and committed to what you believe in? I get my bestie. Exactly. Mamela get huena. It inspires others. I get people don't follow titles. They follow conviction. They follow motho long hore wa ipona hore ke motho mari wetse keng wa ipona hore motho wetse diphoso and hai lololo they come and they go and they're able to reflect and say I was at fault. I get my bestie and take accountability of their actions and their consistency and they're showing up and they're speaking with belief each and every single time. I get my bestie exactly. Mamela, they start to believe hore you know what you they start to believe in you too and Luena you start believing in yourself too. I get my bestie. Exactly. That's how movements grows, you know what, in people as well. I get my bestie. You know, you're becoming the best authentic self that you could ever be. It increases, you know what, it increases the real results and it creates, it also creates the real ones. I get my bestie. Passion without action is just talk. When I'm sorry, you know, I'm passionate about this, I can do this, I can do that. Mari, you're not doing anything that is tangible that we can see how passionate you are. You're not putting it into practice. I get my bestie exactly when I'm my mate. So commitments turns into what? Let me tell you, doors not locked. I get my bestie. Commitment it what it shows now into what into your belief. How no kamo minyakong. I get my bestie. People have a lorry, they come and show up in your life sometimes by the grace of God. I get my bestie. Exactly. And making sure each and every single time you are heard, you are seen by your works, by your commitment. Wanako hai no matter the circumstance. I get my bestie. Exactly. Mamela, that is why Kirkorena, it keeps you grounded each and every single time. When you're committed to what, to your values, like, you know what, you being the best authentic self that you can ever be, a person of quality, a person of service towards other people as well. I get my bestie. Exactly. You don't just get lost in your ego, but you get quick wins as a person. You know why? Because you are focusing on positive stuff that can change your life for you to be the best authentic self that you could ever be. Know who you are, remember who you are and why you are doing it. I get my bestie exactly when I want to go high. Passionate, you know what, when you're passionate, it brings out the fire in you as a person. I get my bestie. It brings out the commitment that is fueling you, that keeps burning in you to be the best that you can ever be. I get one go high exactly. Mamela hang wanna go. That is why Kirkoena. Sometimes even you know what, you as a person, when you see yourself as an ordinary person, don't know today, Hore. Even if you are an ordinary person, my bestie, you can also do extraordinary things. I get one of the exactly when I'm a medic topic. Topic the first round of the show. If you want to dive in it with us right there, you can come when I'm a medic. The more all of us dive in it, the more the merrier. Hutu Amanati on this beautiful Tuesday. Unto Dutzelina, the amazing, the lovely Cynthia K bringing you nothing but the best official encounter ever. Get my bestie. So that is why Hakusia Kaka on a topic. What is the importance of being passionate and committed to what you believe in? So believe and be committed in what you believe in wholeheartedly. I get one go high because Gilagar is the year 2026 is the year of divine transformation, my bestie. With even your Gori, when it comes to your beliefs as well, you know what, to transform how you think about your belief. I get one go high, transform how you think about yourself as well, transform how you think about your surroundings as well, transform how you think about God as well, so that you can be the best authentic self that you can ever be. I get my bestie. Thank you so much when I'm Mamedi. That's why on our Facebook page you can comment and share, like, and tell us what you think right there. Would like to hear your own perspective. It is not a problem at all. I get my bestie. Mamela hayatse kikwala. Ona mo mamedi kitabe ke kwala ka pina emonate e ketsebang hore you going to enjoy a lot. 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I get my bestie exactly. And then answer le mo he my bestie, I want to say to you mamela, our local hour brings you nothing but good music and good vibes. I get my bestie. Thank you so much when I'm mamedi. I really really do appreciate you. Kitlo sia ka pina monate pina ya Lwandlunkulu featuring Siyantuli Pati Ituba. 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

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Is your little one between 0 to 6 years old? 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We're looking for the cutest faces in Merafong and beyond. 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A recent photo of your child, 2. 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

0: Welcome back when I'm my bestie. Welcome back when I'm my mate. I hope all is well with you. You are chilling with me, the lovely, the amazing Cynthia K, bringing you nothing but the best official encounter. Once I reach here, my bestie got Tuesday. Kile ka utlisetsa our South African woman in sports topic ya teng monate. E ke tsebang hore re enjoy le right there. So Luena, when you're, you know what, one of the South African women in sports, it does not matter when you're in South Africa, in our communities, you're part of the South African women in sports. I get my bestie exactly because Luena. No, you are not yet at the professional team yet, then you are not a South African woman in sports. No, when you are in South Africa, you call yourself South African woman in sports. Anyway, so the location in La Rona, Mokutong Realibo, Mamedi Fojula La Rona, Cynthia K, Nasanzan, Aizan, totally relevant, it's very lovely. Kilekaru and Awatsabari, we do have our competition right there on our Facebook page. Check it out. I get my bestie. It is key, the kiddies competition. You can also buy tickets right there if you want to see your toddler coming to enjoy, you know what, that beautiful fun day that we'll be having on the 5th of September. I get my bestie, so better make sure, hurry, you do not miss out for anything else. Anyway, I'm going to give you a song, and then when we come back, we're going to discuss, you know what, the topic for the second round of the show, just a little bit right there, and then unwind. I get my bestie. On this beautiful Tuesday, and I'm my bestie, trying to, you know what, calm down no matter the circumstance. I get my bestie. Give offer the soil, bari inkomo. Stay tuned and please enjoy, bestie, till we come back for more.
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4: Welcome back, my bestie. Welcome back, Wena Mamedi. I hope all is well with you. You are still chilling with me. The lovely, the amazing Cynthia K at The Official Encounter, bringing you nothing but the best Tuesday ever. Get my bestie. The time right now is 1 minute after the hour 11 on the 4th of August. We are still in it by the grace of God. I get my mate. Anyway, without wasting any time any further, we're just going to only take only 30 minutes to enjoy our topic for the second round of the show right there. Karhaki introduce my mate. What is the importance of being passionate and committed to what you believe in? I get my bestie. Ha motswadi a batlang ngwana hae a prosper mo bophelong, my bestie. Ya kere motswadi o tloetsang wena, as motswadi o tloetsang, you going to push that far or ngwana ha o mone a yetsang a ba the best authentic self that they can ever be. Ya kere my bestie. Exactly. So that is why kere lwana be committed in what you believe in. Ya kere my bestie, and then be passionate about it. Ho bona my bestie. O skula bona ha tsore kileng yora and o bona hore you want to, you really, you know what, want to drink something because you are thirsty. Take your commitment like that. Ya kere ngwana ko hae. Exactly. Take your passion like that. Take what you believe in like that. Ya kere my mate. Now let's dive into it a little bit deeper right there. Kiriko, and now being thirsty for your beliefs is what turns ideas into your real change. Mo bophelombawa, get my bestie. Exactly. And it matters a lot because momo motho mongwe tla bara, you know what, Cynthia K, it's fine, man. I'll see that when I have time. Or, you know what, I've got other things that are not even in the schedule right there that I need to do. Mari, when I'm knowing very well, you said you were going to start a business. Mari, other things that are not even important, than the important ones. So do not do that, kabo pilo ba. It gives you direction and energy. When you're passionate, you don't wait to be pushed. I get one okay. How na moto sansa na toko wena, ha maruizo utobala, man ubale something. After it's about something, about it's a business plan, or about it's something, it comes first. I get my bestie when it comes to you being the best authentic self that you can ever be. I get wanna go high, exactly, because that is why kirukwena. Sometimes mobile pilumba, things might get hard. I get my bestie, but the turnout will be the best. No matter like the situation, how it slows you, Mari, your turnout will be the best. I get wanna go high, exactly. So that is why it gives you direction and it gives you energy when you want to be that person that, you know what, wants to be passionate and committed into what you believe in. I get one okay. Exactly. So Luana, that is why you wake up each and every single time only motivated, only, you know what, passionate, push you again the purpose of you waking up in the morning. I get my bestie. But when now you wake up in the morning and you do not have a purpose of why you woke up, why you woke up in the morning, then what is the point of waking up anyway? Out of my bestie. So wake up, be only filled with that positivity chain every single time. And I know sometimes it's not easy. I get my bestie. Molong feel like today is just not my day. Mari, wake up with purpose. I have a reason. I have a purpose. Yaur why get a away today. I get my bestie. Exactly when I'm a medi. And when it builds what? It builds resilience as well. Commitment means you stay when it gets hard. I get one go high. I want no man. I can't do this anymore. Today, I know I can't wake up and do what I'm supposed to do. I get my bestie, and you feel sometimes the whole day up until manna from heaven happens, and that is not how things are supposed to turn out. I get my bestie, exactly when I'm a mate. That is why you're going up. It builds resilience, and in that resilience, I feel, you know what, I'm so relaxed a little bit, and I feel, you know what, I need to push beyond barriers for me to be the best authentic self that I can ever be. I get my bestie, exactly. People will doubt you, people will criticize you, or sometimes they will even ignore you and not even pay attention and look on your side. I get my bestie, exactly. There's no time to entertain you right there. It's okay, even in those moments like that. I get one okay. All of that you'll be feeling at that particular moment, it builds resilience more. And okay, even if things are not going my way, but I still need to believe in myself and be content and be confident in what I believe in. I get my bestie. But each and every single time when I how bad in total how much one that God will make a way. He always does. I get my bestie. He always does. Mamela hem. That is why kiro huena my bestie. Sometimes you tabo feel or you know what, you only have belief. I kiro obo osa believe like wholeheartedly or things might turn out for good. Sometimes it happens. Adjust when I go high. Kiro my bestie. Do not quit, because once you start thinking about quitting, when you are truly committed, it is going to feel horrible. It was just, you know what, for you just to adjust and learn. I kiro when I go high exactly. Mara kiro ko wena lanzo holy jalo. It's okay. Keep going because you are learning something. Out of that, you're going to become the best authentic self that you can ever be. Because sometimes that the mojumu taba ukukela something else it's being urulwena. You know what? King ukukela nyone. Mara that is why kiruwena. Anything ewe yeta mbopilo mba hao my bestie. Pay attention to it. Kiru wano kuhai. Zama. Lima tati ya maufilang demotivated kwa ting. Try and be the best that you can ever be. Keep going. Kiru wano kuhai. Yes. And then it inspires you as well. And it inspires others as well. Kiru my bestie. Exactly. Kiru wana people don't follow titles, they follow conviction. What is conviction? Motolo ipona oru noma anesh gets it into right. I get my best. I need to fix my momentum. I need to fix my channel and start channeling on the right things that are making me to be the best authentic self that I can ever be. That's when now people will start following you, because baba nori, even if how much perfect you are trying. I get my bestie. Exactly. Even in politics, people will follow people by Monang, who is a good leader. I get my bestie. Exactly. So now, mobo pilomba haluana za. Mahara utloba perfectly just like that. Because even politicians also, they are not perfect as well. I get my bestie. Kurunuku yoleta fella just a practical example. I get my mate. Exactly. So that is why kiruko wena, when your community sees you being consistent and showing up and speaking with belief, people get so motivated. Or they can bring hope in the communities. They try to be positive in the things that they do. And because of when you're not a quitter, you don't have even that thing of saying, you know what, I will start something and not finish it. No, start what you have started. Finish what you have started. Never quit because of a hearsay or I think it's not gonna work. Or they're bringing that mindset in you of self-doubt. So remove such people away from you. I get my bestie, exactly when I'm a mate. That is why I get going. Be consistent, show up, and you know what? Speak with belief. How can you let business be consistent? How is that something for you to be the best authentic self? Show up. I get my bestie. Exactly. Mamela kirkoena. That's how movements grow. I get my bestie. That is how your movement, your progress will show. Because when you are putting 100% effort in everything that you do, mobo pelomba how, you are showing up for yourself no matter the circumstance. I get my bestie. The importance of being passionate and committed to what you believe in. They can't bear good fruits if you do not know that. I'm telling you. Anyway, it's a really joyful and this beautiful, last round of the show, my bestie. We're going to wrap it up nicely. You know what? Wrap up our topic nicely with the, you know what, good words of motivation. Whether you do good, whether you do bad, people also will always talk. I get my bestie. And then most of the time, they're not, you know what, focusing on important stuff that could actually build them, you know what, their lives to be the best authentic stuff that they can ever be. That's why they find, you know what, let me just rather focus on other people's businesses so that I forget about my problems a little bit. Your problem is not going to run away. Again, my bestie, focus on your lane and stay in your lane and do what you can do best to change the situation that you're in at this current moment. Stay tuned and please enjoy that beautiful song, my bestie, till we come back for more.

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1: 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Is your little one between 0 to 6 years old? 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We're looking for the cutest faces in Marafong and beyond. Grandchildren are welcome too. Amazing prizes are up for grabs. First place wins 3,500 Rand cash plus a certificate. 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And everyone from fourth place gets a participation certificate. 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A recent photo of your child, 2. Their full name, age and nationality and which area do you live in, 3. 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
7: Welcome back, my bestie. Welcome back, when I'm Mamedi. I hope all is well with you. You are still chilling with me, the lovely, the amazing Cynthia K at The Official Encounter, me giving you nothing but the best official encounter ever. Anyway, my bestie, without wasting any time any further, let us get back into our topic right there, because after a while, we're going to wrap it up. I get Mamedi. Exactly. I said when I introduced it earlier on, I said, what is the importance of being passionate and committed to what you believe in? And in number, you do not stay committed in what you believe in. You expect it. I mean, come on. I get my bestie. Exactly. That is why I spoke about, you know what, you being committed in what you believe in. It gives you direction and energy, and it builds your resilience as well. It inspires others. It inspires you as well, because you are showing up consistently in for yourself, and the people who are around you, they can learn from you as well. You know what, you know, I need to believe in yourself too as well, because you deserve that. I get my bestie. It increases the real results of pillow bahao. I get my bestie. That is why I get when passion without action is just talk. When I'm passionate about this, I'm passionate about that, but when is the right time for you to take the real action? I get my bestie. That is why, you know what, doors, you knocked on doors, and people, you know what, would actually even see you as well. And when you're committed to be heard and seen and show up, you know what, no matter the circumstance. I get my bestie. Exactly when I'm mamedi. When you're committed to your values, I get my bestie, your justice, your equality, and to be of service to other people as well. You do not do that out of ego, Mari. You are showing yourself for you. It keeps you grounded, Luena, as a person, because you know at some point mo bophelong ba hao ba teng batho ba tlo tlhokang thuso ho wena. Ke re my bestie. Exactly, Mamedi. So that is why ke re, no, remember who you are and know why you are doing it. I get my bestie. Exactly. So remember who you are and know why you are doing it. Because if when you lose that touch with your passion, I don't know. Because of it takes, you know what, a person with a strategy to be able to come and motivate you in a very, very way. You will understand that person. I get my bestie. But sometimes you need yourself for you to show up for yourself, to motivate yourself. And remember, the purpose that you are fighting for is not somebody else's purpose, but it is your purpose. It belongs to you. I get my bestie. Exactly. So that is why remember who you are and why you are doing it. I get my bestie. Exactly, Mamedi. So that is why Mamedi, give yourself quality time. Give yourself enough time to sit with yourself. I get my mate and understand yourself better. When I'm distracted by a lot of noise and the hearsay and people thinking that I will quit at some point when I have started, that is why Kile Karuena earlier on, remove such people away from your life. I get my bestie, so that you are able to be alone, or rather be able to circulate with the people balungori. They know the things to say to you to build you up, but not to destroy you. Moto I don't nalelimile destroy ang habu wa mutla orit. No, this person is just not, you know what, taking me to the route that I'm expecting to go to. But they want to drag me down because of this is potential sometimes in you. I get my bestie. Exactly when I'm a medi. So mamela, sometimes I'm about to buy no rim. But drive like ego, but the quick wins. I get my own so that everybody can see them. Kurbona, nah, you know what? I got my quick wins, and God bless me first more than you, and they will make you feel inferior. As long as Luena, you are focusing on that. I get my own kuhaya. But when you're not focusing on that, and you decided as a person to shift your own focus into the things that are positive, that can make you to be the best authentic self that you can ever be, nothing will distract you. I get my bestie. Nothing will distract you. So know what to take in and what not to take in. As a person, because you know what, you are easy target. Why am I saying that? You become an easy target when you are too fragile, too sensitive. Anything that they say, it will just, you know what, make you snap, and it will make you get out of character and all of that. So don't be, let people be, stay in your lane, stay in your character, know who you are and where you're going as a person, and whoa, understand why you are doing that. I get my bestie. Exactly when I'm a man, when you start understanding it and you start praying about it, because in the lane that I'm in, I'm not even sure sometimes, because sometimes you're a little bit skeptical. I get my bestie. Exactly. And even if when you are having doubts here and there, it's okay, my pray about it, because even in the same thing that you're in at that right at that particular moment, if has to shift me to the one that belongs to me, God will do that for you. But as long as when you believe in him, he can do that for you. I get my bestie. Exactly. But if God is trusting you in the lane that you're in right now, and whatever that you're doing at that particular moment, then sit on it and perfect it and work on it for it to be the best that it can ever be. I get my bestie. Exactly when I'm mommy. Anyway, let's say to you, when you have passion, my bestie, that passion brings fire out of you, right? The fire of you being confident, believing in yourself, and do the most important possible things that you could ever do. I get one of exactly. When you practice your passion each and every single time, and you do not give up on your passion, you will harvest in due time. I get one of exactly, my bestie. That is why commitment is the fuel that keeps it burning. Sometimes that little bit of a spirit that would just creep in. I get my bestie. That spirit that would want to demotivate you. That spirit that will tell you that you're not good enough. That spirit that will tell you, that will actually creep in, that will make you feel inferior. Do not allow that. Do not give in on that. You speak declarations each and every single time in the morning. Oh, worry, you know what? I am blessed going in. I am blessed going out. I'm a child of God. I am protected. And then you bring all of those sort of declarations upon your life, and you ask God, I feel the spirit of not believing. Can you please enhance me with the spirit of believing? I get my bestie. And you're going to see your momentum changing. You're going to see Luana each and every single time. What's making me motivated each and every single morning? You know what? It's the passion and you carrying that positive mindset of wanting justice for your life, of wanting quality, you know what, equality, of wanting you to be the best of, you know what, showing up in other people's lives as well, which is very good. I get my bestie. Exactly when I'm a mate. And find the people, they are lost in ego, but to celebrate. No, ego is not going to help you. I get my best. Because when I talk about the Ophila Karibon, you know what? Ophila Karibon, I'm not going to start from scratch because I know I can get a better job. I get my best. I've went to varsity and I'm not going to start from, you know what, from just nothing. I get my best. Exactly. When I'm a medi. So do not do that to you. And that I'm going to say, and I believe in you in the journey of your life. Whatever I know that you will, you know what, help me to be encouraged and motivate myself to be the best authentic self that I can ever be and keep on doing it up until you win. I get you will see light at the end of the tunnel. So now, kibatla kero huena my bestie. Ordinary people do extraordinary things, libone. So when ata wichebilori na, you know what? Yo, I am so ordinary. I cannot get to being extraordinary like every other person. Those people, they do not wake up all of a Sunday and became extraordinary. No, they worked. They worked hard, day and night, morning in, morning out, shift in, shift out. I get my bestie exactly because of they believed in the in what they are carrying as their purpose. I get my bestie exactly. That's like I always say that whatever that you believe in, you're a rapper, you're a musician, you're a, you know what, maybe urata drama, whatever that you love, work on it, my bestie, work on it. I get my bestie. Or now you know what, I've got a qualification and I need to start somewhere. I get my bestie exactly. They're just normal. It's okay. Start somewhere. I get my best. Maybe some of you, you'll be able even to be, start saving money for you to actually go in the route of where you want to see yourself. I get my bestie, which is not a problem at all. Mari, start somewhere. We're building a foundation. Mari, we'll get clarity along the way. Why were we building that foundation in the first place? I get my bestie. Thank you so much, Wena Mame. Dimamela hai. I'm still saying to you this morning, believe in yourself. Ordinary people do extraordinary things because of, I get sometimes people are looking down on ordinary people. I get my bestie. It's okay. Let them, you know what, take you for granted at some point. Let them talk about you badly at some point. Let them think whatever that they want to think about you at some point. Mari, you know that when you're a child of God, when you believe in Him and you're aligned with Him, all shall be well wherever you're listening from. Thank you so much, Wena my bestie. I hope you didn't just only learn, but you're also going to just to take it and apply. I get my bestie exactly when I'm a medi. So that is why you're going to start something from the ground. Be effective each and every single time. I get my bestie. Work and believe, because of without work, there is no motivation that you will get. I get my bestie. Without work, there is no something that you're pouring into. I get my bestie exactly. Without you going out there and showing out, you know what, this is what I do. Mamela, there is no evidence of you're working on something. I get my bestie. So work hard. To him, brain is given and sense is expected. Remember, ordinary people do extraordinary things. Say, thank you so much, Wena, my bestie. It's going to actually, you know what, to help you unwind a little bit. I get my bestie. You know what, followed by another beautiful vibe that I believe you're going to enjoy. Amifaku at Ubuhlebako. Stay tuned and please do enjoy your Tuesday, Wena, my bestie. Till we come again. Enjoy.

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Thank you so much for chilling with me. The lovely, the amazing Cynthia K at the official encounter. Renama my bestie. We'll meet again, same time, same place tomorrow. Cynthia K, don't try me. I don't believe it's my time right now. I love you. Thank you so much for everything, for listening and tuning in and commenting and liking right there. Cynthia K really does appreciate you. Our topic for the first round of the show when it comes to South African women in sports, you also learned a lot. You know what? When you are grounded as a person, it's important for you to follow your purpose no matter the circumstance. I get my bestie exactly when I'm mamedi. And then Kari, the second round of the show, it's important for you to make sure you are passionate and do what you believe in so that you can be the best authentic self that you can ever be. Enjoy a lot. Press aritojana ya tesele. Stay tuned and please do enjoy. Best detail. We'll meet again. Same time, same place. Cynthia K is signing out. Bye for now. Outro Lesson, Mirafon.

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1: 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Yeah, hojalo, kikatsela edinto dilenga tengwa na my friend, kikatsela edinto dilenga tengwa na my family. 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Nete, hojalo, kikatsela edinto dilenga tengwa na my friend, kila wubedi peke nkajeno, me data runa emu hudifo, kwedi kione encha. 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
0: o rolefe merafon

0: 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We got it. 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

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Bona, can take your thing, Penagan inside the gassy. 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So I got our Huena, Tatilena Lacajono, Ibalena, Kibeluena, Tralena, Kijiluena, Huemunati, Huele, Gary, Herb Seed. Yeah, Hujalo, Kikatsa Legend Todd, Linka Ting, one of my friend, Kikatsa Legend Todd, Linka Ting, one of my family, indeed. Hujalo, Tatilena Lacajono, as a friend, as a family, as in Paga. Go to the Mantui, Amufutu, Mantua Longore Gasha Luena, Nete, Mantua Atomo Oscar Wilde. Wilde, yeah. Oscar Wilde, ke Mr. Oscar Wilde, are tsatsi lena la ka jeno jole ka hotse ba re ke Tuesday ene ra tseba hore every Tuesday it's a tsatsi lena la leng hore e manoma kanjana. You choose yourself. You put yourself first so that you can able hore o khone ho bana le understanding. I think if you can able to put yourself first, sometimes it's going to be easy to understand other people ke la bana. So that's lena la ka jeno ke re ho wena, it's Tuesday, as re tseba hore it's hashtag Tuesday, it's happy Tuesday, it's hashtag a clapback Tuesday again. Okay, so mantsu a long hore go tshwaretse bona ke are be yourself, everyone else is already taken. Be yourself, everyone else is already taken. Ke Oscar Wilde. Sometimes the greatest freedom comes from realizing you don't have to compete, to copy, or to pretend. Your uniqueness is your strength. So ke mantswe leng hore ke o tshwaretse ona o ke wa utlo rena a reng, because yeah, ka nako tse ding we really need mantswe a kang ana. We really need each other as family, as friends, as mphakati. Bona hopola ho thwe motho ke motho ka batho. Motho ke motho ka batho, indeed, in real, motho ke motho ka batho. That's a fact. Ho ba haesale le motho ka batho. And it will delay the motor cavat. Okay, give the way life a design you link cutting highly handle. So, what he really saying is that stop auditioning. You are the only one that exists. The world doesn't need another copy, it needs your weird laugh, your way of seeing things, your kind of growth, and the wild part. Yeah, when we talk about the wild part, trying to be anyone else is exhausting. Being yourself is actually the most efficient thing you can do. So, how this connects to growth and happiness? Hopola hona le mantso ke leng ka share lwana. Pearl Beck Mula Aring said, Mula Aring, growth itself contains the gem of happiness. Mahopola, ha ke share lwana mantswe a kang anono. Ke tsapa rose yesterday when I meet you. Yeah, so mantswana a kopana because Wild says the growth has to be yours. When you evolve into you instead of into who you should be, that's where the real happiness lives. Not in fitting in fitting yourself. Okay, laban. So that's why evolve matters. It's not about becoming someone new, it's about becoming more yourself with fewer apologies. So the hard truth part is that being yourself means letting someone or some people not catch you. It means outgrowing rooms that only loved the old virgin. But also means the right people, the right work, the right job will finally recognize you. Being you is already taken off. Now, we just get to watch it grow. Okay, like one. So, kita ilong hore, ko tshwaretse ona mantso ana na ka nnete ke re awa, o tswa ha le motho ka nako ngwe bophelong, ho bohloka haholo hore o be wena. Don't copy
Mm-mm. Don't copy, don't compete, don't do anything. Just try to focus on your life because you are the only one who is you. There's no other person who is you because you have your own heart in your body, your own mouth that you eat, you know, and your own mouth that you drink, your eyes that you see exactly how you see, you know, you have your own perception, your own opinions, facts, and everything about yourself. So it's high time that we kind of like try to change a lot of things. We are living a life. It's amazing. It's amazing. And it's grateful to have another day. Being alive, it's not every one of us. Yeah. But how about you? So, kind of considering, we really have to be grateful because Michelle Rilunguyona in an aganiti awa, ekare ea mat, horna, imata, imatela, kai haritzevi, fella, niti kuri fella, iona, ea mat. 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Let us be manganga for a good purpose, for a good impact, for good, actually, ukilabona. Not rebe manganga just for being manganga because manganga is there. Let's try, hore, re uplift, re zaime, hore. Re a re tsentse re sokang re etsa e leng hore e tlogetsa batho ba betire ho sna le ba but before, I mean let us be the new people ba e leng hore ha re bona ka pare re upgrading, actually let us upgrade. I think it's best. Yeah, let's us upgrade ourselves because our really need upgrade ka nete bophelong our gahloka because wa bona lwena we are living mehleng engwe e leng hore etatile horo hela ke harabe ka hore hela 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you want to connect with me no you choose how you want to connect le nna mama number 2000 tseba Facebook Instagram le X ke Marathon 36 radio mega WhatsApp uteng ke 0814518586 ke tlo peta hape 0814518586 so Oscar Wilde brings a much needed dash of sharp brilliant with to our philosophical tapestry today. This quote is legendary because it wraps a profound psychological truth inside a very simple, almost sarcastic joke. It is the perfect companion to everything we've discussed today, especially the Paul Newman Mulamaring about the courage of having character and the Mauritian proverb about keeping your eyes on your own pot. Mr. Wilde's witty advice is actually a masterclass in energy conservation and personal power. The exhaustion of the mask, you can only ever be a second-rate copy. So we know how society constantly tries to sell us the ideal vision of a person, the perfect leader, the perfect parent, the perfect success story, the perfect you. And
We are just human beings. And there's no human being ailing perfect. Ingredients, it's not an only manual. So, Rona, but the human beings are manually. We learn from the mistakes and we learn from the past and we let the past stay in the past and we accept ourselves as we are. We are only humans, guys, who can able things to happen. Yeah, we can able to make bona anything. We can change, we can even change colors. We can take colors to be there, red copper, red, illum, right name. That's being creative. That's what I'm trying to say. The creation of Rilingana is very amazing. Very amazing. So, highly handle, and it is incredibly tempting to try and mimic it, but wearing a mask takes an image, immense amount of psychological energy. When you try to be someone else, you are constantly policing your own thoughts, editing your words, and worrying if the mask is slipping. It is a full-time job that pays zero dividends to your actual soul. So, if you try to be the next somebody else, the absolute best you can ever hope to achieve is becoming a highly successful imitation. You strip the world of one of thing actually needed from you, your specific and unrepeatable, perceptive. The world already has an original of them. It desperately needs the origin of you. You strip the world of the one thing it actually needed from you, your specific, your unrepeatable, perceptive. The world has an original of them already. So the world already has it, the original. So it desperately needs you to, needs you the original of you. The authenticity, it is ultimate filter. It is ultimate filter. Trying is the right back to our conversation about people pleasing. When you ruthlessly committed to being yourself, you make it incredibly easy for the right people, opportunities, and spaces to find you. Being unapologetically yourself acts as a natural boundary. It automatically repels the things and people that were never meant for you anyway. So leaving room for the one who embraces your true nature. So, humans have the terrifying and beautiful freedom to actually choose whether they will show up as themselves or as projection of someone else's expectations. So, as you reflect on this journey of building self-respect and investing in your own growth, I would love to know. Okay, lawana. So, kitse long hore tsa dintse tsa dintho di etsa hala rona maphileng wana. Tseka ke tsho ke re wa tseba, la bo be di leleng leleng, it's about time that we choose ourselves. You choose yourself, I choose myself. Kitse ba hore I need you as a friend, I need you as a family, I need you as a mphakat. And so sale ba le go motho ke motho ka batho e tlo dula ile motho ka batho ho ba ha e sale ile motho ka batho ho jwalo period. 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Mr. Oscar Wilde, are be yourself, everyone else is already taken, meaning be who you are, be you, just be you, be the weird you, be you. We remember we are own, we are unique in our own way. We are very special human beings. Wow. We can have a lot of experiences, a lot.
We can learn a lot only if we can miss it. Leading her back. So it is a high time that we kind of like try to change some of the things. Because we used to attend the high school and went to the tertiary level. So it's a high time horobona halo hora awa. Mama na all this time of your life. Hale handle wena, what have you been doing all this? I'm showing you hora guys, bona, this is what I've been doing, and I'm sharing this with you as a friend, as a family, as mpakati. Why not? 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So ke rata ho wena e pale nna ke be lwena tla lena ke dile lwena ho be monate ho be like a rehab seat. So ke a tshepa hore ka nnete tso tletse go feeling tsona o sontso di thotse o dutlile hore awa, you are the only one that you exist at the world.

0: copy or pretend. 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
3: Welcome back. 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Bona homnati huliti, the very important hour of our show. Bona huliti fela a kere re mona fela. So ha ke le bohe ke thabela ho ntsona lena tseba ntsona lena nono ntsona lena mamana ma 2000 mo mirror from 360 radio, you precise a local global connection indeed. Get the way din thought dilinka tengwana my friend, get the way din thought dilinka tengwana my family na ka rona er beile ho 11 minutes past 1. Yeah, ke a tshepe ho dutlile ditaba news. Yeah, ditaba nete. Ke a tshepa gore le wena o ikutletse gore na di tsamaele jang. And yeah, ke re ke o gopotse gape gore bona we are in the middle of the hour and wa tseba our ena ga re le go yona metlhano matsatsi. We bond as family, we bond as friends, we bond as mphakati a kere. Yeah, we get to know each other, we get to understand each other. Bona re ba le clarity yana e itseng ke la bone. And we end up wanting to be better. Yeah, of ourselves. So Kilaban, the best, the better vision of ourselves. So anyway, my family, my friend. The question that's in Lena Lakajino is in the elite social media platforms. You choose how you're gonna choose how you will connect with me. No, you're gonna choose how you connect with me. Mama Nama 2000 Seba. Facebook, Instagram, X, Merafon 360 Radio, Mika, WhatsApp, Oting, 081-451-8586. So the question is, that's in Lena Lakajan era, what is one thing about yourself that you once tried to change just to fit in, but today you've learned to embrace and love about yourself? What is one thing about yourself that you once tried to change just to fit in, but today you've learned to embrace and love about yourself? And what's about what's comfortable about how much you can go around? On a rather comfortable to shape your hey, not a long hurry, it will take a ridiculous like a long hour. Comfortability, let me be positive at the end of the day. Yeah, at the end of the day. Yes, so there must be something in where at least you are not and there's no self-sabotage in that. So the question, Giona, my friend, what is one thing about yourself that you once tried to change just to fit in, but today you've learned to embrace and love yourself about it? Someone would say, the reason I ask and how did I feel after everything what have happened is, not this one. I'm not getting the right thing, but here the question, that's the question elong hore re mathoyona that's lena la ka jeno na ka rona ha jwale e kitse ho 13 minutes past 1. Yeah, ke 13 minutes past 1 elekanete. So Skalivala, the question is, what's one thing about yourself that you once tried to change just to fit in, but today you've learned to embrace and love about yourself? Maybe it's your personality, maybe it's your appearance, maybe it's your accent, maybe it's your background, maybe it's your body, maybe it's your dreams, or the way you see the world. So what makes difference is often makes you special. So, ratiba, ratwana rebatu. yes, empa ha re le kane eh ha re le batho eh yeah, they might be under 18 ka pa 18 years or 0 to 6 re huwa ka di category huwa ka di category guys, 0 to 6, 6 to 12, 6 to 15 kanjalo kanjalo o kila bana. That's how we go kadilo motsa rona. So you all know hore we are just human beings, re batho, and re tlamele re tloele hore motho ke ntho engwe leng hore e ya makatsa, because sa rona monana ke ho to explore a life to learn how to hopela in our daily everyday lives. Okay, but that's the whole motive behind everything, just being you, you being you. Okay, but not trying to not at all. So the question is sensitive, because na kongwe ha le motho you try and I want to fit in ukilabane na how wa sheba how be bubebenyana, how be ukilabane dintho di ba difficulty even ka re di tla ba wese ya no ukilabane. So being yourself kana kongwe ga tseba is means letting some people not to gauge you. It means are growing rooms that only laughed at the old vision, but also means the right people, the right work, the right joy will finally recognize you. Okay, that is the hard part. That is the hard part thought. Okay, yeah, yeah. Then hojalo, Michele Matsatsi bophelo mona realika Alejandro Ribeiro. Realika fela how bo baby fela him as long as we're together and as long as we're moho and re tseba ho re ya hlokana as friends, as family, as empathy, as team, as mentors, whatever it is eleng hore e gone hore re keep it together, and then re for that motivation hore re etse more and more. I don't know if you guys learn to learn how to work. 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Hopola hore Facebook, Instagram, ili exi. 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So re ko fetches two songs and then kamara pina tsepedi. I had the best answer to look at this topic, Arona. So you're going to choose how you connect with me, Nono. You're going to choose how you're going to connect with me, Mama Nama 2007. Facebook, Instagram, XGamer from 360 Radio. Make a WhatsApp, put thank you, 081-451-8586. So kero hoena, epalena, kebelena, tulalena, ketulelena, hove monati, hove lekere, hove sweet, sweet. Utrelefe, merafon. 16 Radio.

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0: From the streets of Carltonville, Fochville, Wadela, Elijah, to the vibes of Kutsong, I'm bringing us together one gussy topic at a time this afternoon. That's me,
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2: Welcome back. 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while you once tried to change just to fit in but today you've learned to embrace and love about yourself because how about men ha re batle e be ke ka re ha re sharp you want to make sure that hey re 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things they've learned to love dibangata nete na komoki a ho ba sensitive being too sensitive how they tried to change it by toughing up they don't cry don't make things to hear they laugh it off so people don't call you dramatic walika oleka hore o tie o toughine baska go na le drama o dramatic o hata attention o batla attention we're not sensitive but I was so good is chill uklawad yeah what 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It's okay. Understand hore le ba bang batho bana le their own opinions about their own everything, about their life and everything ke la bona. So how be jwalo? How be jwalo? Ke the way dintho tse leng hore di tlamehile di be ka teng hela hantle fatshe monana o ke la bona. So what did they learn to embrace a whole lot of people? That sensitivity is rather that it means you're not, you notice tone, energy, the small things. So, all the sensitive, you notice a lot of things. You notice each and every thing. So, whether it's about tone, it's about energy, or the small things. So you are the person who remembers birthdays, checking after a hard week, feels music in your bones. The world needs people who feel deeply. So that's where your empathy, your art, and real connection come from. So now, there will be a new happiness. Where there's new happiness, realizing you ain't too much. You were just a feeling for a whole world that needed more feeling. So being too quiet sometimes or too loud. So being too quiet or too loud, how they try to change it, they try to change it by quiet people force themselves to talk more in meetings. And that's what I was about to say, but Baba thought about participating in meeting. Loud people shrink, speak softer, take up less space. That's why I'm not but more public, more space, more hour. So really meeting in Canada hour. Me highly chin up. So being too quiet or too loud, two different people or two different characters. Okay, one. Yeah. Quiet people force themselves to talk more in meetings. How whole. And loud people shrink, speak softer, take up less space. Bafanaka space. They excuse themselves because they know Renard Bua Holora some from here. You don't have to get a word in meeting because you all know her motets and Larata Balona. I can come, Lou, and as a human being, you all listen to the person Arua Bua Maruin Tilrata. You can voice up of Pamiselin, there will be energy. Voice alone, the tone and everything. So, but too long hang out about all about so about loud. It's not always me long hore by it. Babua ha holiday meeting. But those ones who are very quiet, who's very sensitive, who's a by long hore a heart out, bana barata drum. Give on a by long hang out at the participating meetings, they talk and they make sure her bona babua. And haba bua ba mamelo. Wana babua vetsel rat. Babua have itsi lerata at all. Okay, so what are they learn to embrace kanakongwe? So the quiet one, the chap, listening, thinking before speaking, you become the person people trust with secret because obana hosa we ha hole. With the quiet ones, ne? So that's how humemela before ubua. Yet or ubi mutwelong hore batu ba mukamotepa kadi trust. Yeah, mukamotepa actually they can trust the person. They can trust you because now how mutwa ne? Because uchono mamela. Wa mamela and thinking before speaking. Oh, bona and Obama trailer way long hoba to Bamasepa, Gadi secret it's a one me, Baba Bangataba, Hopola, there's energy, there's joy, making rooms feel alive. You become the person who gives others permission to be big too. Sharing is caring, I born. Balance in the equation of life. When we talk about the quiet and the loud. So the new happiness is that finding your volume, not to fit the room, but to find the rooms that love your volume. So you can really balance. They are too loud. Yeah, jega ntse ke hlalosa re. Ha holo too quiet. Eh ha holo ke batho ba tshepahalang ha holo ka bo di security jwale. They can keep quiet ka taba tsa batho bile ba kene taba tsa batho ba khata ithulela la ntse ba bona o kila bana. So other people, they are just many their own people and then ba ba la taba nana eh ha holo eh ho check the energy. You must check the energy. Be sure of the energy. That's why they say be wise when you choose your circle. The energy, the joy. You make rooms feel alive. You become the person who gives others permission to be big too. You allow other people to be themselves too because you allowed. Mm-hmm. Like a leader, yana, like a group, like a team leader, not even team leader, such maybe a group leader. You know, because we have those group things. We want to go like we used to get us like a group, and we know how to group either three, four, six, so yeah, hoba jwalo. So the new beginnings or new happiness are all in the

So yeah, our preferences, they are not the same. So they differ from one person to another. Okay, but that's our own uniqueness. Okay, but that is our own unique. So now going how to having weird interests or dreams. Mm-hmm. Ashamed of yourself, your dreams, your everything. So how they try to change it is that having weird or interest dreams. Dikaba weird, dikaba interesting. Either way. So hide in the anim is that the poetry, the business idea, the niche hobby, pick something normal so people won't judge. You kind of like trying to be having the weird interest of dreams. You get around. So we are that person. So go back to Olika, go to hide the anim, or hide in poetries, maybe ungole the business idea, the nice hobbies. You pick something normal so people won't judge, because how about to judge you? I want not to compromise, because you don't want to be judged. So what they learn, haholo, these people, to embrace is that the weird is just you shaped, you shaped, yes, it's a you shaped, your weird is what makes you interesting, actually, and it's what you build a career, community, or a friendship around later. Your weirdness. Mm-hmm. Anything that is negative, being ugly, not, is to being weird. If you understand being weird, then you definitely know on how to be weird. It's to be you, without to say, and unapologetically so. How copo ba when? You are being you. You are not asking permission to be you. You are you. Hmm? Because how about you see? You just know, and then black. You don't come around to get the excuses and say, hey, impa black in na how can Kenya ka color if anything it will fire in. Yes, we all know if we eat, it will give us, but for now, hatawe ina or ina na ke black. Reatla mo non mo ilong hore haratla mila recompany le something it le refer the other color. Reatla hajwale. We are still focusing on God having yak also. They what they embrace are holy is that their weight is makes them interesting. It makes you very interesting. What's up? You'll build a career, community, or a friendship around later. New happiness is that you finally say, this is what I love. Out loud, and someone goes, me too. Ukilawana. That's the gem of happiness. Elonghore and Wakana Ela on, ya Miss Pearl Park. Mm-hmm. New beginnings, kapa new happiness is that when they finally say, this is what I love out loud, and someone goes with me, say, me too. Ukilawana. That's the gem of happiness. Elonghore, Rilara Wakana Ela on. Happiness, and everyone will look at the gem of happiness. As friends, as family, as in Pakati, yeah, a pearl back. So we spend years sending off our degrees or our edges to fit indoors, and then we grow enough to realize we are not supposed to fit that door. We are supposed to build our own. You do you. So Wild nailed it, everyone else is already taken. So the bravest thing people do is to stop editing and start evolving into themselves. Net so no right answer, just the real one is just be you. Ona MP is wrong, it just be you. Ukilabana so kaneti kilebohe hore upileli na ho the second hour of our show, and hawana hala when we get when we bond together hangata na kuya mata, when we have fun mihlalo matsatsi edule e mata fele he sebile re tsiwa ebile re awe, and ha sa hlala re fight and tricking, you know, we admit because arabana can trade hala. Ukilabana so you're gonna choose how you wanna connect with me. No, you're gonna choose how you wanna connect with me, mama na matu Zanziba, Facebook, Instagram, LX, Marathon 360 Radio. 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Could repeat it happen? 081-451-8586. Or ring in a ya hajwa le kira toro wena e palin na, kibelwena, tulalena, kitulelwena,

0: 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It is a rap. It was nice being with you. Hold the second hour of our show. Fellow Skatloa, because we do have the last round of hour of the show. We still have the last chance, the last hour melon. 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
1: Got tea? 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That's not allowed. Come eat good music with me, Mamane Wama 2K, serving soul house music and other good music vibes from 12 to 3 p.m.
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0: είμαστε με Ραφό. 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This is the last and final hour of our show. Me e leng gore re a tseba re fela ga re fitlha re kena fela bona 20 minutes of it. 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Se re kene Benakan inside the last hour of our show, mme e leng gore bona re a tseba gore bona ga le the first 30 minutes yona aowa bona go tšha skupu, go tšha skupu go fela go be monate, kore go be ka tsela e nngwe e makatsang, he ka tsela e nngwe e makatsang a tsang. 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So you're gonna choose how you wanna connect with me ska lebala, Facebook, Instagram le X ke Marathon 360 Radio, mme ka WhatsApp o teng ke 0814518586. 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
1: Welcome back. 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

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Hopola, you are unique in your own way. 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I don't bite about the bush. I get straight to the point, because this isn't Hollywood. We are not doing movies. We are living a real life. There's no part two. So whether people loves me or hate me, I don't care, because either way, I don't get present or presents. Yeah, ke ntetho sekobane ke ena a buang taba tseno a re I call a spade a spade. Mme ha re Hollywood monana, ha re shoot movie re bophelong, and ha hona chance e nngwe hape, ha hona part two. This is the only chance re nang le yona ya hore we can able to make our lives better. Yeah, ho jalo nnete. Bona o ska kgathatsa, don't hesitate. You're gonna choose on how you wanna connect with me. No. Tseba, we can keep the conversation hot on online. So you're gonna choose hore na ke Facebook, ke Instagram, ke X, kapa ke WhatsApp, because now ke Marathon 360 Radio, make our WhatsApp ke 0814518586. 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
make it lose the salam because why? How? High mono dilomonati metalamazazi, while a dino sansali tain, the while a dino make usia liena, the one and the only, a catsiba or a kusiamasung arai to ban high mono dilomonati metalamazazi tiva, or a token nano, or a token na,

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So you are tuned in all day long, and it without get any problems and complications. So, ladies and gents, let me just go straight and introduce this topic of the day, ladies and gents, and it, and then get we will continue, get and it. So, get the question stands as follows, ladies and gents, and it. So that we know what is exactly we are going to be discussing, and it's again, ladies and gentlemen, to pay the lana, and it's good. So, ladies and gentlemen, here's our topic of the day, ladies and gentlemen. The topic of the day stands as follows: is ladies and gentlemen, did you ever pretend to have a phone call to get away from talking to someone? This one, I know, Uguti Sebaningi Lana, we have done that. I just have a feeling, Uguti Sebaningi Sila, lady and gent, we've done this one. Did you ever pretend to have a phone call to get away from talking to someone? You know, sometimes it might not even be talking, just running away from them. You know, you don't just... Or rather, you don't want to be on their midst or somehow, lady and gent, you know. So you pretend like you're in a phone call. Because you know, that's one strategy that keeps people away. That's a great strategy, lady and gent, to keep someone away from, you know, communicating with you or wasting any further time. Because some people, lady and gents, just to tell the truth, they be wasting so much time. Oh, they'll be wasting so much time, lady and gent, and it makes it difficult to, you know, engage with them, you know. And guess sometimes you'll be doing things like pretending to be on a phone call, pretending like you don't see them, you know. And then the other one is to pretend like you're having earpods on or your headsets on, lady and gent, so that you don't engage with a particular someone or a particular person. It happens all the time, lady and gent, you know. It's things that... we see and we go through, you know. Pela singabantu, we only humans after all. We only humans after all. You know, you know, almost that.

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Attention, Merafong parents, gogos, and granddads. Is your little one between 0 to 6 years old? Then this one is for you. Merafong 360 Radio presents the Cute Kitty Contest 2026, organized by Merafong 360 Radio. We're looking for the cutest faces in Merafong and beyond. Grandchildren are welcome too. Amazing prizes are up for grabs. First place wins 3,500 Rand cash plus a certificate. Second place gets 1,500 Rand. Third place takes home 500 Rand. And everyone from fourth place gets a participation certificate. Registration is open now, started Wednesday, 15 July, and closes Wednesday, 5th August 2026. To enter, send us 1. A recent photo of your child. 2. Their full name, age and nationality, and which area do you live in. 3. And your completed registration form. 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We're open Monday to Friday, 9 a.m. to 5 p.m. Rules are simple. One photo per child, JPEG format, recent pictures only. 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Voter's decision is final. Don't miss out. Snap it, submit it. Let Merafong crown your little star. 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Also catch us on all social networks. 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

is, you know, having to talk to them, you know, or being rude. Yeah, let me put it like that. Without being rude, Lady and Gent, Aditi, we just, you know, pretend like, no, you understand? And then that's that, you know, because we don't really want to be rude, Lady and Gent. And, you know, we will pretend like I'm on a phone call or I'm on my headset. Me personally, I've done it so many times, Lady and Gent. So many times. I believe it's a strategy that I use myself to get away from actually, you know, talking to people. You know, I'm not going to lie, Shem. I really do those, Lady and Gent. And they be getting to me sometimes. You know, they be really getting to me sometimes because you can't pretend all the time like you are in a phone call, you know. Some people will just realize, Uguti, no, you don't want to talk to them. And I believe, Uguti, that should make things easy because you will understand, Uguti, that person doesn't want to talk, you know. It will become easy, Shem, for so many people. So I believe, Uguti, that on its own, Uguti, should play a huge, huge role in making people know, Uguti, sometimes we just don't like talking, you know. We just don't like talking at all. So I will avoid you. Me personally, I've done it. So in a Lady and Gent, to have you avoided a person just so that you don't have a conversation with them, like a phone, fake phone call. So let's talk all that. Benapoy, I'd say lost. Enjoy.

27 minutes inside the hour for Gelidi and Jay and Tanditi. I still want to know, girl, good to get winner. Did you ever, Lydia and Gent, in your life, ever fake a phone call just to avoid to talking to someone? Even though I know, Lydia and Gent, Guti, that strategy, it's not just a strategy that it's used only to avoid someone, you know? Some people, they'll definitely use headsets like I do or earpods like I do, you know? But there are those who are actually cruel like that, Lydia and Gent, who will show you that, you know, they are actually avoiding you. You know, they don't want anything to do with you, Lydia and Jen, to understand that whatever you try, however you try it, it becomes a thing you get avoided, Lydia and Jen. So, now I have used the phone call one, Lydia and Jen, you know. And it's crazy that we always pretend like the phone is on silence, you know, so that you avoid talking to someone. But again, there are some people who are very resilient, Lydia and Jenta. Someone will just sit there and stand and wait for you to actually finish the so-called phone call so that they can actually say what they want to say. There are people who are actually like that, Lydia and Jenta, understand? So again, tell me again, Lydia and Jenta, 076-350-1915, or go to when, what is, you understand, one thing that you do to avoid talking to people. But yeah, I want to know about this specific one, yeah, Lydia and Jenta, in general. Have you ever pretended to be on a phone call? And yeah, Lydia and Jenta, how did the other person react? Because some people, they sit, they wait for you to actually finish the phone call, like I just said. But some, yes, Lydia and Jenta, they will, you know, give in to what right now you are giving out. And then they will just leave and not, you know, talk to you. They will just give you the space. But some people would actually force to talk to you. It's like that. They will actually force to actually have that conversation with you, Lydia and Gent. We are born in Jan Daddy. So tell me, 076-350-1915, have you ever faked the phone call just to avoid talking to someone? And how did they react to that? 30 minutes inside the hour for Lydia and Gent. And right now I'm going to play you the one and only Drake, Lydia and Gent, and Wizkid, but to get a controller. Enjoy.

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Lydia and Chanta, before we're here to get our final hour, I still need to know from you guys, have you ever, Lydia and Chanta, faked a film void talking to a particular person, Lydia and Chanta? You know, it does happen. Sing about to see Kulum Uguti. Ay, Baba, Mina, I don't know. 6:30, 19:15, right here at Marafonga 360 Radio. We are just left with only a couple of minutes, Lydia and Chanta, before we hit our

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0: Inform, educate, entertain. Serving Merafong City and surroundings from the heart of Khutsong.
1: Yeah. And we're back at it again. Yes, so back. Whew. So yeah. Ladies and gentlemen, it's your boy Davi Nation, Davi Oma Davi.
2: Ah, and you're and healthy, man. Yeah, nice to be here, my king.
1: Yeah, aye, it's nice, man. Hey, without further ado, let me welcome you to our little show, hey? And what's happening around the globe in large. Hey, we have a burning topic, Mr. Khotas.
2: We have a burning topic,
1: and now this one is Ilimatarona to a point where that's how you eat. So, this one is so tough, man. The time is 6:18:02. Ah, na boy at the
2: chili. Should we do? It's a chili weather, and it's good, man. It's good, but to hear, man. Topic of today, it's very touching, and we need to speak about it and hear concerns and root opinions about to out there. What are they saying? I mean, this whole issue is halang into our community. It's not like it doesn't affect some other people out there. So out there's so many high schools still who again then can't target a very similar situation that we are currently having in our community. So I think today's topic is going to be very nice, and we're going to learn and try to find the strategies to prevent this whole thing.

0: you. But yeah, man, looking forward to our discussion on current affairs.
1: Yeah, man, current
0: good to be here, man.
1: The news compound, man, with your boy Davi Nation, Davi Omatavi, and his co-host. I think tomorrow I want to be the co-host.
0: Yeah,
1: just to see
0: what is what. Shout out, man. Yeah, shout out tomorrow.
1: How does it feel?
0: Oh, I'm quite excited, happy, a bit nervous about tomorrow's show. Tomorrow I'll be hosting the show. I'll release the post, I think, by 12 p.m.
1: Yeah.
0: Yeah, before 12 p.m. I'll release the poster, and looking forward to tomorrow's show, man. I'm so happy, and yeah, man.
1: Yeah, man. Let me just wanna jump on this, man, because my heart now is broken, because as a boy who grew up in this hood,
0: yeah,
1: as a boy who grew up in this community, raised by all the mothers and fathers in this community, it's something that is so touchy.
0: Yeah.
1: To see what's happening in my community.
0: Exactly.
1: So I think now, as I want to put this, the spotlight, it's not like I'm putting the school that is on topic today in jeopardy, but it's so harsh, because I never thought that this thing can happen to the school.
0: Yeah.
1: So
0: yeah.
1: Growing up here, it's something so touchy, man. When you see the school that you know, because I didn't go to the school, I don't know how it feels.
0: Yeah.
1: To go to the Gelazamokasi.
0: Mm-hmm.
1: Because I grew up long corner, then I came this side.
0: Yeah.
1: And now you're Dulelema.
0: Yeah.
1: So I don't know how it feels for Batuba Khotse in the community, Bailey School, Long Seu.

0: youth in the community. So without further ado, the topic for today is how can we prevent that our school kids are carrying a weapon? How can we prevent that as the community in large, as the school? So like, how can we prevent that? So what is your view, Mr. Khotatso?
1: Yeah, as I said, I'm quite happy about this topic because of now. I want us to find a strategy of how can we prevent increasing number of gangsterisms that are occurring in our schools, increasing number of substance abuse into our schools, and this whole bullying that is happening into the school premises. So I think we should touch into this issue because of it. We had 4 months back, we had a murder case into school premises. So we need to talk about this and resolving this whole issue. Hence, I'm saying it's gonna be quite a nice show, and we're gonna learn a lot from people to our listeners in Mokasi, and look.
0: Yes, man.
1: Salute, my man.
0: Oh. Because it's touching. So touching and it's so harsh. Because let me just read the article where it states where what happened. Because I know most of our viewers don't know what happened. Because I had a conversation with my mom before I came. So, and now, if a story says we need to be put on the line for how can they pray for what was a duty for the words of Allah's blessing? So, the article, on this thing is where the MEC, Lebohang Maile, says he's surprised that they raided the school because they had. People banama ba complain because there are school kids basa in school go by the way mabaya school.
1: Yes,
0: he told on Moritabeng, where he spoke about ubutsi le di

0: tsa bana ba sekolo a ba tlo bona gona bana ba sa ngwalang.
1: Exactly.
0: And it shows gore bana ba bagatse ba tletse fela bo mokgago ko sekolong. So what they did, I think it's so like they listened. It, because now Badirile babies are the notorious.
1: It's
0: one of the notorious schools, like Skolo says it's Ibuang Kore. The gangsterism and so like Bonang Noyana is so difficult. Cause Skolo as sana principal.
1: Yeah.
0: My teacher got Sabo Skolo because Bath Gatino Geba na. And now I think like corporal punishment that's on Zebo. On that, I think the corporal punishment thing wrong was up you. So I think like corporal punishment is something must come back now. So when are we gonna lay up for?
1: Yeah, man. As you say, my king. Badirile, they state that it's one of the notorious high schools in the West Rand, of which we had an incident on the same school four months back. It was about this young man. His name was Ofense Ntime. He was allegedly killed, stabbed in a school premises during school working hours. And you would ask yourself, where were the teachers? What was happening at that time? You know, to a point that a young man was stabbed. So the community at large, they stated that parents actually they felt like that now the kids, they are no longer safe in that school, something should be done. And then the school also promised the fact that all those learners who are so mischievous, they were gonna be taken out from that school. So those are the promises that they made in Badirile High School concerning that incident that occurred 4 months back. And then boom, now the MEC visit the same school again. Then they discover so many weapons. Imagine, you know. So no, it's a major issue, this whole thing, because of now we start to wonder for our kids, our cousins. We have brothers, we have little brothers over there. Who's going to the very same school? We start to be concerned, we start to worry for what is happening. Are their lives so safe in the very same issue? Hence, I'm saying, gentlemen, I think we should get touch into this issue and find the ways that we can resolve this whole matter. I'm keen, my king, to learn more.

0: the schools in large, because now they need to tighten the security, because they are mem. My mistress say Batava, say Batava for school.
1: Yeah.
0: No, yeah, na mistress at the shop,

0: I think the community loan is 20 ML like a man.
1: Exactly.
0: The community needs to stand up, loan it. Take charge.
1: Exactly. I think this whole move, the MEC, they state that Gauteng safety strategy, they're going to now start to make regular searches into these high schools. So I think that's one of the strategies that are best. That is the best strategy that is going to reduce this whole weapons and gangsterism that are currently occurring into our high schools. So I think they're taking a right move because of they said they have a medium-term goal, short-term goal, long-term goal. So on the short-term goal is the fact that they're going to do what regular searches into high schools. So by so doing, I think it's one of the best moves that they could do.
0: Yeah, because on the other hand, yesterday I heard from people baggage Berger Labor Mode Transport where they stated for the local police the same accident happened, I think, yesterday where Banabaskolo Banabataba and Hulwani.
1: Imagine.
0: And then now we as parents as us also growing up and as parents, we know who calls a good group and it's more for the oil. So now the shocking how the law had those calls a good group.
1: Imagine,
0: say years until so you know how Copan said the color them is Western day, it needs more security. We think, the premier of Gauteng also needs to come down, Lene, Ato Bua, or tighten up the security. Koban Tano, man, they have to sit down and Baban Tano, how can we make sure?

0: On that matter, when the Gaga Hora alcohol the Zamazamas to come and murder you, so you start to wonder. You start to wonder, well, teachers, they are now afraid of going to school because of this learner. So it's a major concern, my king. And find out, there's nothing inside the books. All these guys, they just go into school for mepako and to terrorize other students and teachers. So it's a major concern, my guy, of which we should try this whole issue. Banaba terrorizer, by Langoskela, who terrorize. This is our Kasi, my king. Merafong, Merafong, it's our Kasi. Carltonville, Forgeville, Bladebank, Velfordine. Find so many murders in that same space, then you start to be worried. So, ladies and gentlemen, people out there, let us try to find out how can we resolve this whole issue to a point. MEC, so, gentlemen, ladies and gentlemen, I remember about the parents, women, uncles, you must come up with a solution concerning this whole issue, my king.
1: Yeah, because now, to this thing is just gonna be hard for the community large, but I know community are gonna get it.
0: Yeah,
1: community are gonna get it.
0: That's the problem. You remember story seller? I think it was 20. We once had a strike. Bafana wa paya ba chisi. When the community starts khoemela like a month, it's not gonna be nice.
1: It's not gonna be nice. So I think now community I like Emma no. Yeah, go school. Now we can see how the community and it's like say khatetse.
0: You get what I mean?
1: Because now community has to khatetse yanonga what's happening. Hey,
0: Ngeke kube mnandi, but yeah, without any waste of time, ladies and gentlemen, we just want to welcome you in Merafong FM. We just want to say we're looking forward to hear your comments. We just want to hear from you what's your take concerning this whole issue that we currently have. Remember, give me over to you, my kid. It's up, up. You could be a lifties.
1: Yeah, man. Before we go in, I just want all our listeners, back and send a little voice note and just tell us how do they feel about this thing. Or if you want to call, you can call Greater Ectelwena. This is our studio number. Your WhatsApp is 081-411-6421-411-6426. For how can we know yana as the community in large, as parents, for lo ema yang, enough is enough.
0: We
1: have to put our foot down, because now also go school go kena tipa yana ngolo mistress so tsaba lo shout out.
0: Exactly.
1: And the minute
0: how would you feel?
1: How would you feel?
0: Yeah, man.
1: And how you feel? Kill teacher or kill me stress. Just one song. Are there any voice notes still talking to me? Because now it's so difficult. Lena no yana yanta. Sorry about that. So like, yo, then take the keyboard. How? I don't feel like young as the community or ish. Now, how about it relates us all? What's the next step?
0: What can be done? Basically, let's hear your comment and your opinion. What can be done?
1: Yeah, without further ado, let me just play just one song. How does the community feel about this?

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1: Man. We are back.
2: Back, my king. Good to be back. It's good to be back with.
1: This topic, man, is so burning. I just want to play one voice note here, where we have one of the community members, Habua. How, like, his opinion on that? Because now it's so painful to a point that hore, what is happening no more for? If kids bakhono ya ka bo di thipa go sekolong bakhono go ya ka di weapon, like what type of generation is this?
2: Yeah, where because are we going?
1: We na lwana, like laga na gare o no itse go khwata o tshwara thipa o le ngwana go strateng a re ka bo shapilwe. So I think like corporal punishment has to come back. So I know Ophila Yamprowak.
2: Yeah, man. Corporal punishment, yes, it's one of discipline, if you are mischievous, but about discipline. So now that banaba se bana le di rights too much, but feel like so I think it should be back, and I think there must be a strategic way of trying to reduce this increasing number of gangsterism and substance abuse that are carrying into our schools. So yeah, man, yeah, as I said, it's good to be back. Welcome to our show, The Current Affairs. Remember, our mission is to educate, inform, and entertain. Yeah. So welcome to Mirafong FM.
1: Eish, Mirafong 360.
2: Yeah, we.
1: So let me just play one voice note. How one of our community people, Bafila Yanga, this thing here schools.
3: Good afternoon. The matter of Badirile High School, it's not very well based on the matter. Yeah, well, there's no safety of learners. There's no safety of the teachers. Actually, every person that is also working in that school vicinity. So my perspective is that the law enforcement should always be available and accessible in the school premises on a daily basis. It should not be a case whereby they say they come and search and leave, and then the following day it's just a normal day. Obviously, this kid, as one of the community members, we try to intervene, but because of none or lacking

0: support of the parents, we end up leaving it because we were having allegations that we were beating their children, and then we were again harassing them so they can learn properly. So we decided no longer to continue with what we have been doing. But if you are making a general research on the student, on our presence when we were there, they will tell you that the school was normal and the learners were behaving, they were wearing uniform, and actually there was compliance, and even from the teachers. So now one of the reasons that makes the teachers not to go there in classes is because of they are scared of their lives. Remember, the law protects the learners more than their teachers, and the SGBs and all that. So now I think there must be a full intervention where these children's rights should be lessened or should be omitted. Meaning that I'm not saying that we should go to corporal punishment, but I'm just saying that we need to tighten up the law that will take these kids back to their seats.
1: I've just read the article.
2: Yes, one of our community members, Mr. Itumeleng Kekane. Hey, Kiamuk.
3: You hear? Kiamuk. It's very important, Making, yeah.
2: Because now, he is showing the fact that what must happen, because now Koba difficult on this thing. So Koba difficult way now if Barnaba school abakhono go tshwarwa sentle, because o ska leba le tsogola molao le mo baneng go feta my mistress and my teacher.
3: Yeah.
2: The rights, my kid.
3: The rights.
2: But now they have to put their foot down and say no. The double corporal punishment. I think the Department of Education as a whole now needs to sit down with teachers and ask them, Jorge, Lebata E.
3: Yeah, what can be done?
2: What can be done, Jorge? Lebe safe. Leba naba khono ba safe.
3: Exactly.
2: Because now this thing is so large and it's so disturbing. Now the law enforcement needs to delegate people. Police station, they need to delegate. The law enforcement needs to delegate people ba to berekang on this thing ya gore. Each and every day. Ba tla gomela maponisa or ba tla gomela masole. What's happening?
3: Yeah.
2: Baseche. I think maybe Lonnie can try and reduce. So Nagit, when are we gonna lay up work? What do they do?
3: Yeah, man. Now, if you come to think of it, if now my body is about to prioritize abana, I mean, it's one other issue, another gap.
2: Yeah.
3: You get what I mean? So I think there must be a way. But just this whole thing, yes, law enforcement is going to be needed when it starts, but then there must be a way. Regular searches every now and then, unexpected, the search is unexpected, that one thing is like Sankore. And if ever background one in a position of a weapon, why not I expel you what's going on, my kid?
2: Yeah.
3: Well, I understand. So I think they must also, if ever they could find the child and a certain weapon with them, I think there must be a decisive way of punishing that child. That's when it's gonna make it.
2: The Gauteng law enforcement and the MEC invaded Badirile High School in Kutu, where they found weapons, where teachers are not safe. But now there's something that caught my attention when I was listening to the interview, where they say there are teachers kapreiki baza mayang balona.
3: Exactly.
2: So, ewe bona yone ile ya

0: because Lorne is one of the concerns. Yanong, if my teacher le bone ba itaola. Bana ba rona ba rutwa eng?
1: Yeah, my king. That's one other thing. The reason why gona le increasing number of violence ko skolong, it's the fact that at some point along the day my teacher abana na go le bana ba bona.
0: Yeah.
1: And you find it through teacher wa tsoga sgela ulunwa. And then obviously bana ba itaola because of they seen it from an elderly person, a teacher already. So I think something should be restructured, the whole team teaching office by the relay. There must be something should be done, my king. I understand. Because obviously le bana ba bona ka behavior ya mathisana, as they say gore gona le mathitse ga ba le gore king during working hours ba vele ba tso ba e go ba ile nwa thunyana. Wa bona gore it's a mess from top.
0: I don't know.
2: Just to familiarize myself with what happened here at Badirile Secondary School. And I think the thing that stands out to me more than anything is the fact that there's no principal. And that in itself is an indication that there is no structure and order in that school. Firstly, you cannot expect a system to operate correctly when you don't have anybody in the position of leadership. And if there was a principal that was not available, then someone should have been appointed as an acting principal, either within staff insourced or someone from outside. So that alone is just an indication just from the district itself. I'm very fortunate enough to have parents who are very much in the teaching. My mother's been a teacher for more than 30 years. And the operations of a school is a very sensitive topic because it involves a very huge opportunity for economic gain for people in power. So that's why you'll find the school is a lot of schools that have people who want to be part and members of the governing body. I don't know, it's EGP or governing body or something, educator governing body, positions of power, treasury, principals and the likes. So what usually happens is that the funds that have been allocated for the schools for this feeding scheme, so I never know, for instance, are the problem, because people in power in that situation are usually misusing those funds, firstly. Secondly, if you're going to say that you found students as a Caesar, I'm not too sure what you expect that student to say, because Caesars are part of stationery. I don't know, but this idea that a Caesar is a problem. Also, if you're going to have a feeding scheme at a school and you don't provide these children with cutlery and the stuff like that, then I know for a fact, in fact I had this conversation not so long ago with my mother, that the kids are responsible for bringing their own cutlery and plates. So kids have plates on campus, they have forks, and I'm not too sure about knives. Knives is a sensitive one, but again, if a child says to you, no, I brought a knife because we use knives here on school, you know, it's a very sensitive topic for me, because I come from a school, I used to go to a school in Pretoria called Acacia War School, when there was many years ago, I think 2012, we were on the news for these kids who had stabbed another kid, and it was quite a big deal. So, and this was an African school. So I'm just saying that it's not something new to have a situation whereby this is the kind of situation. It's not anything new. But for as long as administration and everything is in shambles like it is, and you have 18-year-olds who are still in grade 9, I don't know why the law would still allow that, because as far as I understood, I remember that you are not supposed to be over a certain age still. An 18-year-old shouldn't be in grade 9, because if he's in grade 9, that means that he has 10, 11, 12 to go, and which puts him at 21 years old. There's an adult hanging around kids, firstly. There's an adult. There are teachers who are supposed to be 21 years old. So I'm not too sure what kind of a system that operates as. Secondly, why are they not removing this person and sending him to a school more fitting for his, for him? Gives him manpower or whatever it is that it's called. Or Ayagote. But so as not to go on for too long, you need to... the operations of a school, I think most of us will agree, it starts at the very top. If you have a principal who's diligent and doing functional things correctly, it will move forward. But for as long as there's a gap in the leadership position, it's not going to work. So as much as you can't blame kids for trying to go to school for food, I think that's a situation that's a lot, because I think the concept of feeding schemes is going to school has resulted in people relying on them as a source of food. So if you're not going to deal with the socioeconomic issues in society, then people are going to be reliant on handouts, for lack of a better word. They're going to be reliant on 370, 350. They're going to be reliant on grant monies and stuff like that, on now feeding schemes. So, sensitive one, but I hope that I've given you a nugget to discuss it.
3: Dumelang, I am anonymous.
0: Yeah. Hey.
1: Yeah, man.
0: Because in fact, like, on the topic, we know how Padirile, it's one of the good schools.
1: Exactly.
0: Now, when this thing, it's a khala, it's so touchy, because now, as a member of the community, can I get Padirile Motlengwa yon?
1: Exactly, my king.
0: Because my father used to do this stuff.
1: Okay.
0: For Banaba Padirile, but also Nguba E. So, I knew how Padirile always had A students. Padirile always had A students. And now, Hunter is on.

0: We are back.
1: Yeah. Mr. Khotaso. My king. Are you back? I'm okay. Remember, I just want to remind the listeners that this is our third time in the studio.
0: Yeah.
1: And we don't want to try maybe to drag the image of Badirile High School into a mud. It's a very good school. We all know that. And if we said something that touched anyone, we apologize. It's just opinions, and hope we have would like to hear also your opinions concerning the current
0: situation
1: that is occurring into not only in Badirile, because of we also have different schools that we have in the same similar situation. So we'd like to hear from them what are they saying and what are their solution concerning this increasing number of gangsterism and knives and all that that are happening into our school premises. So we didn't mean to touch anyone's toe. I hope you find it and that we're trying to come up with the best solution to reduce this whole incident that are currently happening in different schools that we have in the whole South Africa. So yeah, my king.
0: Man.
2: 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Serving Marathon City and surroundings from the heart of Goedsom.
0: Yeah,
1: man, as we back, remember our vision is to be the most innovative radio to connect people with opportunities. 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Nice to have you guys and hope we'll have more and more of this discussion and let's have fun, man.
0: Yeah, man, the time is 18:46. And the topic is burning because now, as we are students on Marathon 360 Radio, we just like to apologize if we apologize, we're still learning, just bear with us, we'll get there. If you're offended, we apologize, but we know Badirile is a good school,
1: very good one.
0: Badirile is a good school where
1: it produced
0: some of my friends. So Badirile is a good school. Doesn't mean when we speak about this we are touched,
1: yeah,
0: because we didn't expect this from Badirile,
1: yeah
0: we didn't expect this from the Kolo. So we are so touched to a point that okay, we can't hold back our feelings, but just please understand we're still students and we're still learning,
1: most definitely.
0: So we can offend and we're sorry for offending.
1: Yeah, man, we didn't mean to offend anyone. And as I said, man, this is not only about Badirile. There's so many schools out there,
0: yeah,
1: nationwide. And what could be done? What should be done? Maybe there's the best strategy somewhere. Maybe before one of our kids go to school, Baba search. Like, let us try to find ways of resolving this whole issue as brothers, as sisters, as Batswadi of this community. You know, to a point that MEC, in the gap of 4 months, another incident of the very same school. But that is, you know what I mean? So we just want to find out, maybe wherever you are, how can we start to stop to the, how can we resolve this kind of behavior into our schools?
0: Because now as a touchy subject is that when this thing happens and now the MEC has to come down,
1: you get what I mean?
0: It's so touchy because growing up we didn't see what the MEC battle would go low. But now as the MEC this is,
1: it's getting out of hand.
0: Getting out of hand to a point where now Hare Sheba. But what about Badirile? And we are trying to show the community Badirile is a good school.
1: It's a very good school.
0: It has good teachers.
1: Yeah.
0: Wabo.
1: Yeah.
0: So what happened in Badirile is so touching to a point that okay, if no one got the tip school, security needs to be there. Because now all of the allocated securities at the gate. But now if the security also, it's about Shabana, they have to do something. Law enforcement has to stand up lonely.
1: Yeah.
0: And just protect Kolotsabo. Because now this is so difficult, because if you are no one,

le basadi they have to stand up. Kopa batsadi ba search di bagetsa bana ba bona. Ba search di bagetsa bana ba bona. Because now abe tlo bathata, so without further to kopa tlala another track. Go khona go ithola phela emotional haholo.

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We're looking for the cutest faces in Marafong and beyond. Grandchildren are welcome too. Amazing prizes are up for grabs. First place wins 3,500 Rand cash plus a certificate. Second place gets 1,500 Rand. Third place takes home 500 Rand. And everyone from fourth place gets a participation certificate. Registration is open now, started Wednesday 15 July and closes Wednesday 5th August 2026. 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A recent photo of your child, 2. Their full name, age and nationality and which area do you live in, 3. And your completed registration form. 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We're open Monday to Friday, 9 a.m. to 5 p.m. Rules are simple. One photo per child, JPEG format, recent pictures only. One submitted, no exchanges. Voter's decision is final. Don't miss out. Snap it, submit it. Let Marafong crown your little star. Marafong 360 Radio. Also catch us on all social networks. Cute Kitty Contest 2026. Your

0: 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Serving Metafong City and surroundings from the heart of Khutsong. Come on!
1: Yeah, we're back. We're back.
2: Good to be back. Good to be back, my king.
1: It's your boy. It's your boy. Davi Nishi. Davi Omatav. With this co-host.
2: Mr. Khotatso mfano montelile ko Scopus. I don't know you pizza man. Mr. Neo what.
1: Na ke tabile shi tabwa matavu.
2: Ayo
1: tsala tlapa jalo ga makai bole.
2: Ayo. Ali tsa di pom. Eh
1: re
2: tla ke Neman's good to be here and as you played two previous records, they are very very very touching and it shows gore we're not the only people who are so concerned about this whole issue ya bana ba tsamayang ka di weapons into schools. So yeah man, we're looking forward for more records as I've received some of them from Mr. Pants. We'll play them as they follow my king, as my driver. And yeah man,
1: yeah, because hey, this thing that is happening go the school,
2: it's a concern, my king.
1: It's so touchy to a point that gore now the emotions are on, they are out there, and we are community that cares,
2: yeah.
1: That cares about our kids' safety, because now as Nalena, we are new fathers.
2: Yeah.
1: This is one thing every eating. We just want to see our kids safe. We want to be sure, because now it's gonna be difficult. Thinking that when I heal his colon, he might come back, or he might not come back.
2: Yeah.
1: So this is difficult because now we are in the process where rebato bana bana bale sharp.
2: Yeah.
1: So let me just play one verse note from our what is happening in our schools. Because now this thing is affecting my community, so as also I need to stand up. Because as research, we always like to do our own research.
2: Yeah.
1: Because you don't like to do work on you, you do your own research.
2: Exactly. Yeah.
1: But now, can I not check again? But now I can more. Most of them, they end up in universities, they end up in good jobs.
2: Yeah.
1: And I know more than it shows Jorge, they are good teachers,
2: yeah.
1: And they are good learners, and they are people who want to learn, and they are teachers who want to do their job.
2: Exactly, my king.
1: So now we know Padirile is one of the schools when they push, they push.
2: It produced engineers, it produced doctors and nurses.
1: And nurses,
2: you get, yeah. It held the record number one for quite some time when it comes to matric results.
1: Yeah, Mukas.
2: Yeah, it held so high record for 4 or 5 years consecutively.
1: Yeah.
2: So no, our concern is now what is happening, why we hear so many bad stories about this school, of which we all knew Badirile as one of the best schools, Mukas. Every year they had a nice record. So I must say we must stand up as a community, try to figure out what needs to be done more when we encounter such situations.
1: Yeah.
2: So I just want to say thank you to all the listeners who've been also commenting based on the same topic that we're currently having.
1: Yeah,
2: so over to you, my king.
1: Let me just play just one verse from Tunyana fella. How do the community feel about the situation?
3: For safety reasons, what's happening at Badirile is heartbreaking.

0: the school has turned into a war zone, and it's supposed to be for learning and teaching only. Learners are bringing weapons and drugs to school. Teachers are scared. Learners involved in gangsterism are putting other children at risk. As a community of Khutsong, we need to stand up. We are asking, can all learners involved in gangsterism be expelled? If we must, we will sign a petition and make sure no weapon enter the school premises. We need the Department of Education to protect teachers and learners better and to act now. If come to push, we will call a community meeting where we will divide ourselves to go and protect Badi Rigile Rebema Security Mall and make sure that no one will enter school premises or no weapon will enter school premises. We as parents or we as community members, we need to work with teachers, work hand in hand. Whether on a lingwano kenanko Badi Rigile haona yene, it's high time we stand up for ourselves. Thank you.
1: This is Anonymous.
2: all right, Anonymous. But thanks you, Anonymous, for your input. We really, really appreciate. And as I said earlier on, we're not the only people who are so concerned about our safety. I like the fact she stated that we as a community together, and it's not only about Badirile, as I stated, it's not only about this girl. There are so many schools encountered the very same situation. So I really appreciate her comment as well, because now it shows that unity. What it needs to be done. You get what I mean? Imagine also how Obereka ko Badirile as a teacher. You start to wonder, You get what I mean? You have a little sister, Okena Badirile. Pella, remember, it's not only about Badirile. There's so many schools that are encountering the very similar situation. And you just stated on Vonor Fontaine, there was the other incident that occurred during the week, but now what happened? As you say, we all knew, world weapons and all that, but now when you start to find Vonis, they also have this type of behavior. Now it's a concern, my king. It's a serious concern, and I must say we really appreciate their comments. Everyone who just commented, and we're looking forward for more comments. And yeah, shout out.
1: Yeah, because now we can't hold back, and we still learn us. We're still learners at the radio station. We're still learners. So, patience is all. The community in large has to stand up. The community in large has to say enough is enough.
2: Exactly, my
1: point. Now, if the community enough is enough, get about my security.
2: You get what I mean?
1: Yeah, it shows that.
2: It shows now, unity. Now, something must be done.
1: Something must be done.
2: I also received a comment from Miss Trosa. Miss Trosa, Mr. Bans, all the way. Apparently, he's a teacher in Wadela Khobani. He stated the fact that learners can't be punished, learners can't be expelled, they can't be reprimanded. So that's why such things happens into our schools. So guys, Miss Anonymous, we must stand up as a community to find a solution to stop this whole thing into our schools. It's a major concern, and so many matters in the school. It's not healthy, man,
1: because we are the news compound. We are the news compound.
2: Shashalaza.
1: Hey, Shashalaza, man. So without further ado, I just want to play just one song and just get our feet straight, because now topic is the bolaya. So reta. We're just gonna play something. Just to get everything straight. So, you know, this song is so nice.
2: Yeah, easy just.

0: want to play. We call it Love is Power.
1: Love is power, man.
0: So now, as we play Love is Power, I think the community in large, let's love our schools, let's love our teachers.
1: Yeah.
0: Let's love all, man. Let's stop this thing, fella, any gangs, violence, etc.
1: Yeah.
0: So I just want to play Love is Power. You play Yana, fella, Yana, fella. Then totally the tower, so we just play Love is Power.
1: Another grillo comment.
2: Our government.
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1: Yeah, man. It's the buzz. Yeah, man, we are back.
2: Good to be back. Good to be back. Good to be back.
1: The time is 19:14. Ish, I just want to play just one voice note.
2: From
1: our listeners out there, how do they feel about their situation so far? So we just want to like put the community there. Would they have already opinions and views about it?
2: Yeah.
1: Pour in some voice notes, pour in some comments. Hey, this thing is a burning topic because we know, we as the community large, because we know this school is one of the best schools.
2: Exactly.
1: It's one of the schools, even now, I think, it's higher the number one spot.
2: Exactly.
1: Academically. Yeah. Ladies and gentlemen, let me give you our WhatsApp number. It's 081-411-6426. I want to repeat that again. 081-411-4626. Let me just play one verse note too. How the impact of our schools in South Africa.
2: Exactly.
3: Yeah, greetings. It is very, very painful for our own very young kids, our very young brothers carrying weapons. It's very painful and disappointing at some point, because like now it's a worry whereby this is what we are looking at the future. And to leave behind, are these the fathers of the future? These are going to be the leaders of the future. These are the community ambassadors of the future. It's very painful. It's very painful, and like you can think all the solutions, and but you end up coming at the point whereby you just say, "I try everything as parents and brothers, or resamo ba lukisa, resamo kuba guide, resamo kuba etan." But at this point, hey, hello for your magwetini from Merela. Thanks, man.
2: Thank you, Mr. Luvuyo Makwetini. Shout out, my king. You can start to imagine a young boy with a bread knife at school. Imagine that. It's a problem, my king. It's a problem, and we need to see what we can do as a community. We need what we can do as leaders out there. Let us stand and protect our community, our future. The future of tomorrow, it's in our hands of our kids. So if we provide a very, very, very peaceful and conducive space for learn to learn. So yeah, man, we need to stand up as a community and fight this whole thing. Thank you, Mr. Makwetini. Shout out.
1: Hey, man, thank you.

0: Because now, why put Mr. Khota to that?
1: Yeah, my king.
0: If Mwana Okhono Swaga Tipa, Ayas Kolo.
1: You know,
0: getting into emo provoke, but I think also the bullying, we have to look in that, because now the bullying learner is taking part school, especially
1: exactly,
0: and the peer pressure,
1: yeah,
0: peer pressure,
1: yeah,
0: learner is one thing that they need to deal with, because now it's so difficult to a point that okay, when how banaba ba school.
1: Yeah. Exactly.
0: But just know, fella, pure pressure, you to go school.
1: Exactly.
0: Now you're going to get expelled for something you're going to
1: yeah.
0: Where we're not going to know. Now, chance or chumtaga, kishap, hage bad. So, like, you're not going to feel like I'm not. If I'm minding, I think there's a song that I wanna play.
1: Alright.
0: It's a gospel song. Because this thing it's like a tapel.
1: Yeah. Most of the
0: tapel from Banaba from Batadi. I think Kopa fella ish. Agatala fella sefe la fella.
1: Prayer for the nation.
0: Like, Rita se ropa ropa fella. I think this thing needs God to intervene also, because now we cannot do anything.
2: 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Inform, educate, entertain. 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
1: Inform, educate, entertain. Serving Marathon City and surroundings from the heart of Khutsong. Come on!
2: Yeah, we are back.
3: Good to be back.
2: We're back. Yeah. Pina erlona baratang opela.
3: Yeah, my king.
2: Sheesh. So touching. So touching. Lona baratang opela. But without further ado, my king.
3: Yes, my king.
2: I think you have comments there.
3: Yeah,
2: our listeners.
3: Yeah, my king. Yeah, my king. From my comment section that I've received a message from Mr. Livoyo, he states that, in my personal view, these learners know that they can do anything and get away with it with no consequences.
2: Ah.
3: That was Mr. Livoyo.
2: Yeah.
3: That was
2: I didn't travel more. There's something that you said.
3: Yeah, my king.
2: Kids know. They know who they can do whatever they want.
3: Uh-huh.
2: And never was wild.
3: Exactly, my king. Exactly.
2: You know, that's so painful because, you know, my mother was a teacher.
3: Uh-huh.
2: Your grandmother was a teacher.
3: Exactly. Remember that she was a teacher, yeah.
2: Yeah. So, I think when they look at the teachers for now, Banu.
3: Yeah. Exactly, man.
2: Because they know now these kids, bale ma teacher, new teachers, le ba in the field.
3: Yeah.
2: They have so much pressure on them. School.
3: You know, when my mom came across this whole story, she was like, what is happening with our nation? What is happening with these kids of this nation?
2: Yeah.
3: You know, she was like, she emphasized the fact that corporal punishment must be backed, you know.
2: Yeah.
3: So, Lena, as a young adult, I'm starting to be concerned for where are we going as a country. If these learners, they can carry butcher knife to school. Butcher knife to school, man. It's a concern, man. It's a concern. I've also received a comment,
2: yeah,
3: and states that our government focuses on learners more than the teachers who are supposed to guide them.
2: Ooh.
3: That is the other comment from Mr. Livoyo.
2: Mr. Livoyo is so mad, eh?
3: Yeah, he's so furious about this current situation that is happening in our country, man. Because remember, Mr. Livoyo is also a teacher, but he's in primary.
2: Yeah.
3: So it's a burning issue, gentlemen. Remember, today we're talking about the current situation in Badirile High School during the search where kids were found with lots of weapons. So let's share your interaction. We'd like to hear from you as well, ladies and gentlemen. And stay tuned on Marathon FM 360.
2: Hey! Marathon 360. Hey, hey, hey, hey. Because now, my brother, not a big Hage Sheba. Out of the way, the comment section is so furious. These Noyana, they are so tired because now they just want Kore. No, enough is enough.
3: Enough is enough, my king.
2: Enough is enough. And now, Haba Baitlahisa, they're asking, they're pleading, they're praying to the government. Government Kopaletle Nyano.
3: Yeah.
2: Kopaletle
3: Nyano.
2: Ribuisani about this thing.
3: Yeah.
2: Because now, because it's not nice. Where you know the school is a good school.
3: Yeah.
2: And now things like this come up or pop up in JNJ.
3: Yeah.
2: Oh,
3: that's a concern, my man.
2: It's a concern because I'll check when you look at the whole situation of the school, it makes the school become one of the notorious schools.
3: Yes, my king.
2: And we know, Jorge, the school is not broken. The system is not broken. The government system.
3: Certain elements.

0: certain elements. Let me just not put it on guard, but there are certain elements where everything is
1: yeah.
0: So do you have other comments there, my brother? Do you have other comments?
1: At the moment, I don't have any comment, my king. But yeah, man, it's been a very great show, and according to the watch, we left with 29 minutes, and I wish people could state their own perspectives, express their views concerning. It's not only about Badirile, as I'm always stating. It's not only about Badirile. We have different. We have many different schools, and with the almost the same similar situation that we are currently having in Khutsong Merafo. So, guys, keep the comments coming. We also would like to hear from you. What's your say concerning this whole situation? You know, King. I'm starting to wonder, man. If maybe you have an auntie or sister. Who's a teacher in Badirile, my king. When he leaves in the morning, when he goes to school, you start to question yourself, is this person going to come back? Is she safe? Because of now, when kids they start to tell you, I'll call the Zamazamas to kill you, I mean, you start to be scared. It's a major concern. But then hence I'm saying, we'd like to hear your comments. Keep the comments flying.
0: Yeah, keep the comments flying.
1: Yeah, my king.
0: Because now, the whole situation is... the community in large, we are pleading with the community, let's stand together, let's stand firm, because now this situation is pulling us back, is painting our community to outside people that community Ela Khutsong is rotten.
1: Yeah.
0: And we know our community is one of the best communities ever. We have our own situations where each and every community has its own situation. Each and every municipality has its own situation. But now we don't want it to interfere in schools. We would like the law enforcement to put themselves in schools, bakhono bona, and just to guide. Babo.
1: Yeah.
0: I think no, and I'll just play just a song, but I do a lot of fail. This is also one of the gospel songs. I feel like Lorne, it's a prayer to the school. So I would just like to play just that. Would the Hore on it?
1: Yeah.
2: Remember Facebook, Instagram, X, TikTok, and email us. Merafong360radio@gmail.com

0: Yeah.
1: Back.
2: Good to be back.
1: Back. That was one of the songs that I feel like it's a prayer.
2: Yeah.
1: This song.
2: Yeah.
1: Was gonna happen.
2: Yeah, man. Yeah, man. So we need prayers.
1: I think the prayer. When people pray, can we just pray for our teachers? Can we pray for this, like the system?
2: Mm-hmm.
1: For now, what's happening in schools must stop. Let God intervene. So, I know this is not a, it's not a gospel show. These are news. But now,
2: current affairs.
1: Hadi tsakala. In our community, I be munati, cause ona re khola re itse gore ntwa tse khale di fedile ha di saleyo dikolo tsa rona dia
2: best schools.
1: It's a safe space,
2: yeah,
1: for our kids, because now there are kids. I feel like even tomorrow there's gonna be kids who don't want to go back to school because the whole situation in it made learners to be afraid,
2: yeah,
1: for going back to school, because now when you just see police back and are raiding the school, because now ntwe ha yetsagala to a point where learner we put so kala we put any post, you ask yourself questions, okay, what's happening the whole situation, yeah, school or sack.
2: Exactly. I mean, imagine you at school, then police just pump up. I mean, at some point it disturbs you somehow. You're there to learn, not to be searched and whatsoever. But then let us pray for our community, as you say, my king. Let us pray for our teachers. You know, I believe charity begins at home. As a parent,
1: yeah.
2: You know, you must make sure you look at your kid before somebody, go through his books. I mean, Lungwana had a mini skate as a parent. What are you saying? You know, so this whole issue, it should raise a concern to every school out there. You know, I'm saying to the parents out there, oh, can you please help us, help the police, help the teachers to fix this whole situation. You know what? Let me take charge of my school kids. Go through your books, someone how, just to confirm or one and school room and attend the class and all that. So I'm saying it shouldn't be only the responsibility of the teachers or my

0: Bodies, as Leona, as the really the parents, let us make sure that we intervene. We search their bags. We search as Motswadi. Go through that bag and check on one of them. But when you look at your cheek, one how look at her, or she was get this so get the school room or kai kai. I don't want to mention some other places, but then what I'm saying is, as parents, Leona. Let us take our education now and about Nasiras, and let us make a follow-up and research about our kids' health. Thank you very much.
1: Yeah, the dress code also is so important. That's one of the issues it wants to HIV. Because now unalo thola ho ngwana ha ya sekolong o ya apere ga go o ya tlapo mago ya sekolong o tsopile go seng a tlhapa a go ya sekolong. So that is one of the issues. So na Mr. Khotatso,
0: yes my king,
1: I would like to say batsadi
0: emang ka manto
1: because if you see even the videos,
0: yeah,
1: tse di tlhagella that are gona le ntho e bitsang
0: chuf.
1: Hey, I get
0: an irritator.
1: What's what he bet?
0: You know what's happening? Let this whole chuf, so if you let that tolerance or like they can smoke, it's just a chuf. It doesn't have any so much harm. So it's a norm just to smoke there in public. I mean, back in the days, you wouldn't just smoke mopela toba hole. But now, but like, but too much you feel like it's a sweet. It's not. There's nothing wrong about that. Little brother, I don't wanna lie. I don't promote the wanaka to be chufi. It's something normal because of for every addict, we started somewhere.
1: Yeah.
0: We started somewhere. Yes. Some of us retail go bofa di pampiri le go toilet, di kwa letsi, you know. That's how it started, you know.
1: Yeah.
0: But then so what I'm trying to say, this whole chufia thing and all these side effects at some point.
1: Yeah, yeah,
0: you know.
1: Yeah.
0: And all these side effects. So but so the look at your kid. Shabangwa now is into this whole truth, because at the end of the day, when I was affected, got the very same thing on some allow I to be just in front of you. So like, I want to start at home. I get a charity begins at home. So yeah. I want to start at home. For this whole thing, Yabana, but I'm already weapon going to school. And I'm going to search on how to learn as a parent. Make sure on a flow of communication, the teacher, you know, find out on one hour. I'm going to school. Open the books. By so doing, we're going to reduce this whole issue. Weapons go to school.
1: Yeah, because now, because how you say, passing by a set like the high school training, because now as you bring a cabana and transport a van.
0: Yeah.
1: Can I look up a school training? The last time Kibila gave me Sakolo, I took I think three, that is truth.
0: Yeah.
1: Moving by his school. Pa school sako Carlton Jones. Kadita mobile. Baba van run sakabella. No, try out. Try me out. Because now I'm looking after you. Got the oil school room where they're busy smoking this thing,
0: yeah.
1: And it's not nice,
0: yeah.
1: It's not nice because Banabarona they smoke this. What about a uniform in respect to
0: my king?
1: I don't have the uniform, not Sabalo Tara. I don't know what the right to hore, Brahman wants to go marry. Again, I go party really. Hana per uniform, not Saba. Hana per uniform, not Sabu, not Sabu, because they respected the school's Sabone because they know. They have to be respected. So no how couple and one to chufu upper uniform. I think Logan Tobacco. How did I move on?
0: Yeah,
1: man. This thing is wrong. Like, so we need to stand firm on it, Tabiabudi Chufu. Yeah, but now to act as parents.
0: Exactly.
1: Lesson one out is waka. Oscar and one as
0: yeah.
1: As a black community, exactly. So let us act out. What's happening? As the time, in 1948.
0: Yeah,
2: ya chaya ba fetse.
1: Ah, ya chaya ba fetse.
0: And for everyone on tsara mometse, we just want to say thank you. And as we venture into this whole thing at radio, we're learning, guys. We want to be the best presenters, you know. So bear with us if there's something along our way to see, sir, every willing. And remember, whatever everyone I willing though, learn, it's the comments. Sabon, it's not based off Merafong, FM 360. No, it's the opinions, everyone. This whole issue, yeah. The weapons and then yeah man, I just want to say thank you very much and a special shout out to Mr. Voyane for listening to us and for everyone man, for just tuning in into Merafong FM. We really appreciate we are honored man, we are honored. Mr. Popimpes, what is your nickname? You call it, what is your nickname?
1: Davination,
0: Mr. Davination.
1: I just want to play a song. I feel like this one is gonna be a song. This is gonna be a song.
0: All right,
1: because it's a gospel song. Because now we know also Yawana, we just play R&B and soul music, but now on this one, as we asking the Lord to intervene, we can't have a prayer but as parents, as community members, as community leaders, let's pray for our kids.

0: behavior, as those certain elements keep all about by low ranking, they are by far the image of the school, by far a bad image. So what I'm saying is, now I will stand for what I said. As we parents, let us try by all means. Let us help the community. Let us help the cops. Let us help the teachers. More education in Yabanabaron and our safety Yabanabaron. So all I'm saying, thank you very much for everyone who've been listening. We're really honored and thank you very much, King.
1: So as we're gonna say toodles to you guys, this is the Kings of Radio and Current Affairs. So we just want to close it off.
2: Inform, educate, entertain. Serving Merafong City and surroundings from the heart of Kutum.
1: We call ourselves the Scorpion Kings of radio.
0: Do you think it's Scorpio? No, let's think about it. And remember, there is a show coming through on Friday, remember?
1: Yeah.
0: We'll design a poster. There's a lot of stuff coming through, gentlemen, ladies and gentlemen. There's a lot of stuff coming through. We just want to brush up, polish the skill. As soon as we are on,
1: So let's close off with this gospel song. There's Daily to My Community. Now put the song Daily to My Community. And I know each and every listener is going to love the song.
0: Thank you. Be a good night. Good night, guys.
1: Bye. 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

0: Father, we lift you up. 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It's not by the works we have done, but it's just by your grace. We thank you even for Jesus, for if it wasn't of him, we would not be qualified to come into your presence. All human nature is not deserving to come into your presence, but because of Jesus, we're able to. We want you to know we love you. Father, we love you.
1: We really love you. We really, really love you.

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Thank you for the blessings that you've showered upon us, and thank you for sustaining us. For we know that it is not by our own strength, and it is not because we are more intelligent, and it's because of you. It's because of you. We just came to say thank you. We just came to say we love you. And we appreciate you, oh God, for all you've done for us. Look at us today. 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

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A revival on air. Please tell everyone to come on board and listen. 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Baba egameni lika Jesu wase Nazareth. We thank you Lord for your presence in the mighty name of Jesus. Nothing is impossible with you, O God. We thank you. We thank you Lord for the healing. We thank you Lord for deliverance. We thank you Lord for breakthrough in the mighty name of Jesus. Baba, moya oyingcwele bakufika abantu kuwe. 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
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You never disappoint us. We thank you, Father. I pray right now, Mwengele, for the listeners, that in the mighty name of Jesus, Spirit of God, they attach by your love. My God, they begin to experience you more and more. I pray for the growth in you, Lord. Babu Namanda, Mwengele, in your presence, let your children grow. In the mighty name of Jesus, I pray, Lord, for your favor. I break every curse. I break my father, Lord God, in the mighty name of Jesus. And I delete everything that was spoken against your children. In the name of Jesus, that is evil. In Jesus' mighty name, I speak, my God, a new word upon their life. I speak favor. I speak doors being opened. In the mighty name of Jesus, I speak, my father, wiping of tears. In the mighty name of Jesus. Thank you, Lord, for your grace. Thank you, Lord, for your mercy. That, Lord, it is done. Ngegama lika Yesu Christ wase Nazareth. Thank you, Lord. In Jesus' mighty name. Amen and amen. Right ke mphulaphuli, siyabonga, siyabonga, siyabonga. Sibonga inkosi. Hallelujah. 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Yes, kuyenzeka. Thank you, Jesus. Thank you, Lord. 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Egameni lika Jesu wase Nazaretha. Kuyenzeka. Hey, my God. Hallelujah, hallelujah, hallelujah. Hallelujah, hallelujah, hallelujah. Yes. Yes, Lord. Yes, Lord. Thank you, Jesus. Thank you, Jesus. Hallelujah. Hallelujah. Thank you, Holy Spirit. Thank you, my Father. Hallelujah. Hallelujah. Hallelujah. Glory, glory, glory, glory, glory. Kuyenzeka. Just connect, mphulaphuli. Wherever you are, just connect. There is power. There is power in this place. There is power. Over the air, there is power in the mighty name of Jesus. Kona mandla ulenda, kona mandla nje, tumas presence ekona in the name of Jesus. And this presence, it is a presence where you need just to place a demand. Hallelujah. Just place a demand. Whatever you need, just believe God as you are listening. It will happen for you. Hallelujah. The Bible, nothing is impossible to them that believe. Glory to Jesus, especially when there is a presence. Glory to Jesus. Akukho okungenzeki. Ikakhuluma kukhona ubukhona. Hallelujah. Uma usebukhoneni, akukho okungenzeki. Your job is to believe. Hallelujah. It's not time for you to doubt. Hallelujah. There is nothing you're going to lose when you believe. But we have everything to gain. But guess what? The devil will tell you not to believe. Because he knows that the moment you believe, you will find your breakthrough. Hallelujah. He wants to keep on gripping, holding you, you know, by the head or by the neck. He wants to continually oppressing you. But your liberty has come. The devil is a liar. In the name of Jesus. Yes, Gempulapuli. Oh, my God. Thank you, Jesus. Thank you, Jesus. Thank you, Jesus. Moya oyingcwele. Hallelujah. Hallelujah. Hallelujah. Hallelujah. Glory to Jesus. Hallelujah. Hallelujah. Hallelujah. Oh, hallelujah. Hallelujah. Hallelujah. Hallelujah. Hallelujah. Glory to Jesus. Thank you, Jesus. Thank you, Holy Spirit. 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Thank you, Lord Jesus. Hallelujah, hallelujah. 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My Father, we thank you, Lord. You said in your word,
You shall not leave us nor forsake us. Moya on a man that you are with us until the end. We thank you, Lord, in Jesus' name. Nangalo mzuzu ke mphulaphulo uThixo nawe ukhona. Hallelujah. Khange aqalise ukushiya. Ewe mhlawumbe nokuziva ngathi akekho kodwa ukhona. The issue is not whether God is present or not, because he's always present. The issue is that where are you focusing? Most of the time you are focusing in your circumstances to the point that you even forget about his presence. Hallelujah. You know, and it is possible, once your mind focuses on something else, you might not see what you all is here, what is present with you. Hallelujah. Because your mind is focusing somewhere else. It's not God's absence, but it is your focus. Hallelujah. At that particular moment, mphulaphuli uma ke ingqondo yakho kanye your focus ikuye uyamva ngamaxesha ongakhoxesha ongazumva ngalo. 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Hallelujah. But because the focus yakhe was on Jesus, the gaze was on Jesus, he was connecting with Jesus, he was focusing on Jesus. Hallelujah. And it has no effect kuye. And he was walking over the water. Mphulaphuli. And the moment Jesus amehlo akhe, he began to focus ezinto bezisenzeka around him. Mphulaphuli. 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Hallelujah. And then Yesu IBhayibheli ithe ipendulo yakhe yokukhalaza ukuthi bantu ndini balunikholo olincinane kode kube nini ndinani. 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Now what we are learning phayana mphulaphuli is that the moment you shift your eyes, it's not only that mphulaphuli you lose your focus, but you also mphulaphuli disconnect with the power. And once fear comes in, it means you are connected now with other spirits. Hallelujah. With everything that is happening around you, you become connected in eye. Therefore you receive the fear that comes with every move that there is a spirit behind. Hallelujah. We know ukuthi lamaza besiwabona mphulaphuli kanye bekhona olulwandle ibingengomaza nje, mphulaphuli ibingumoya ubuvala ukuthi bangaweli baye ngaphesheya. 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Ngoba kukho ingaphesheya mphulaphuli ekufuneke sifikelele kulo. Glory to Jesus. You can't be on this side forever. You can't be on this side of poverty forever. You can't be on this side of sickness forever. You can't be on this side of struggles forever. Mphulaphuli, you can't be on this side of sickness, of sin. Hallelujah. You know, and living life recklessly, you can't be on this side forever. At some point, you need to cross over to the other side, mphulaphuli. Because growth means
moving from this level to another. Ewe mphulaphuli, but there was a spirit that is holding these people not to cross over. Ibivala abafundi ukuthi bangayi ngaphesheya. Mphulaphuli, kufuneka baphelele nganeno. Glory to Jesus. But we see ukuthi mphulaphuli, the problem was not God, but was their faith. Uri pha kubo kodwa kubenini ndinani. Hallelujah. Bantu nini balukholo luncinane kodwa kubenini ndinani. Because it's not supposed to be like that. You are supposed to walk on faith, live by faith. Hallelujah. All things you need to do by faith, meaning that by boldness, meaning that by confidence, meaning that by joy, by peace. Hallelujah. Not by fear. The moment you sense fear, you have to remember, you have to know that

0: moment besusa mehlo abo kuyo Yesu. Ukholo luba affected the moment you shift your focus ku Jesu. Hallelujah. The moment your focus changes in focuses on other things, your faith will be affected. Hallelujah. When you focus on gossips, when you focus on what people are saying, on others, what they are doing, and all these things, mpulapuli, your faith will be affected. 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

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And then also there is now a controversy esiyibonayo kwalapho mphulaphuli, whereby religious leaders argue. 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Because Yesu has violated imithetho yesabatha. 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Hallelujah. And that's why they were trying to discredit Jesus. And on the other hand, Yesu yena was just healing the sick umphulaphuli eribhayibhile owayehleli apho owayeyimfama. He just healed the person. Glory to Jesus. He just healed the person futhi wamphilisa ngesabatha. Glory to Jesus. The issue yabo bona, it was their image. Hallelujah. They were concerned about their image. They did not care about this person obegula waze waphiliswa, kodwa basuke bakhathalela i-image yabo. 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
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Glory to Jesus, because abantu bayamazi lo mfo ebeyimfama. It's a testimony that cannot be denied. It's undeniable testimony. It is a personal testimony. It is a testimony that cannot be taken away from him. Hallelujah. 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Hallelujah. That's why it is important umphulaphuli. This is what I like about this man. That the argument khanga benazo ezininzi kodwa usuke wazi yena ukuthi kwenzekeni empilweni yakhe. 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
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They are trying to discredit uYesu. 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It was undeniable. 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He cannot argue with your lived experience. 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Oh my God. 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

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So we see here a spiritual awakening. The physical sight preceded his growing faith in Jesus. Hallelujah. So while he was blind, mphulaphuli, while ebengaboni, kodwa amehlo akhe okuvuleka kwawo physically, anze kwavuleka, oh my God, even the spiritual eyes, because he begin now to see beyond the logic, beyond mphulaphuli the theology. He saw beyond the religious view. Hallelujah. He saw now through faith. Hallelujah. Amehlo usuke wabona ngoku through faith. That is a spiritual awakening. Hallelujah. Hallelujah. Hallelujah. His faith begin to grow in Jesus. Hallelujah. Forget about the theology. Forget about the scribes. Hallelujah. Forget about the Pharisees. Forget about everything else. But his eyes of faith were opened because once the physical eyes were opened, he started now to see Jesus. Hallelujah. Through the eyes of faith. That's why we see the spiritual awakening. We see the spiritual awakening. Glory to Jesus. Glory to Jesus. Hallelujah. Hallelujah. Ukubana uThixo mphulaphuli uphilise the physical eyes. Kodwa the intsingiselo, it was to address our spiritual eyes. Glory to Jesus. Because uThixo akayenzi into mphulaphuli temporary. 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Glory to Jesus. Bengeka avula amehlo akhe enyama, angawavuli akamoya. Hallelujah. So now he started to see Jesus through the eyes of faith. The right way. Ay, my God. Uwazane no Yesu ngalendlela right. Hallelujah. And he focused kweyona nto right. Hallelujah. 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Because the moment mphulaphuli, you know, uhlangana no Yesu, the meeting point yakho no Yesu ilapho. 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Glory to Jesus. So that laa ndawo ibe yindawo to meet God. I hope you andiva. That he met God kwipoint and then he wavula isibingelelo kuloo ndawo. 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
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Glory to Jesus. He knows there is God in this place. And he knows that he will meet God in this place. Glory to Jesus. 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Ay, hallelujah. And then when he meets you at the point of your need, he will always connect with you. Kulandao. Hallelujah. Iyo lento mphulaphuli xa uzathuba ubuncediwe inkosi. The moment you remember apho inkosi ibukuncede khona, God will also release the power mphulaphuli ibukuncedile. 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You know, the same place, it is the place engaphinda mphulaphuli ikusebenzele. 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Hallelujah. It is the same place enokusebenzela. You know, the same attitude you had for the power of God to work for you. Glory to Jesus. The same mindset that you had for the power of God to work for you. Glory to Jesus. For the emotional part that you had, you know, that position wawukuyo when your prayers were answered, usengaphinda to the same point uThixo akuphendule. Glory to Jesus. And the enemy knows it. He will not allow you to go to that point. But fortunately, we thank God that indlela yaphayana sayazi. Hallelujah. You don't need the devil's permission to go to that position where you found God. Hallelujah. Where God answered you. Hallelujah. There is a lady okay wafakaza esithi phayana he was sick ngendlela obana wayeselele. Hallelujah. 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Glory to Jesus. 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

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Glory to Jesus. 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Oh my God. 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Glory to Jesus the Rock. Hallelujah. The Church of Jesus Christ is built upon the personal revelation. Aye, hallelujah. Oh my God. You can only, God will build his church upon the rock, upon this foundation, upon the revelation, hallelujah, of Christ in you. Hallelujah. Upon the revelation of who Christ is in you. Glory to Jesus. He built his church upon that. Hallelujah. Not upon the crowd, where the crowds are following, because the crowd will follow where there is noise, where there is something enzekayo. They will go there following. And makuvela enye into, they leave that place and follow another one. Kuthi they are following the noise, the crowd ilandela in noise. Hallelujah. And therefore Jesus could not build the church upon those who are following the noise. That's why I was good. Nina, nithinde ngubani? Hallelujah. You must have a personal revelation of who God is, who Christ is. Glory to Jesus. In your life. And you will defeat the enemy. You will defeat the devil. You will defeat this world. Because you've got a personal revelation now. You've got a personal revelation in eye. Oh, Mphulaphuli, sizophela ke kule ndawo ke nxa yexesha ke Mphulaphuli, ixesha lethu phaka sijongile nawe is 5 to 11 o'clock ke pha Mphulaphuli. 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

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Ngiyathandaza ke moya oyingcwele in the name of Jesus. Oh mhlekazi Thixo wethu onamandla, ndiyathandaza nabantu bakho baphulaphule Nkosi ndawo ngendawo. 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I pray for your touch. Yes, Lord, in Jesus' mighty name. 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Oh Lord, mhlawumbe amehlo abavalekile abayiboni ipeace nejoy. 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Father, we pray, we thank you Lord kuba kuyenzeka egameni likaYesu waseNazaretha. 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Amen and amen. Thank you Jesus.